0: to me personally, it means absolutely nothing. Second's no good. England, we need to win it. I need to win it in my lifetime.
1: We went one goal up and then didn't touch the ball again, so, you know.
2: Some breaking news now, and the controversial social media influencers Andrew and Tristan Tate have been arrested in Miami. It's in connection to a British investigation into sexual offences that allegedly took place from 2010 to 2017. Andrew Tate faces a total of 42 charges, while Tristan faces 17, including allegations of rape, sexual assault and trafficking. Prosecutors will now seek their extradition to the UK. An American service member's missing after another two were killed in Jordan. They died defending the country from Iranian ballistic missile and drone attacks on Friday. In response, the US has launched airstrikes against Iran for an eighth night. Andy Burnham's announced he's going to scrap controversial plans to launch digital IDs in the UK. This was one of Keir Starmer's flagship policies and designed to help crack down on illegal immigration. Sky's political correspondent Rob Powell says the new Prime Minister wants to spend this cash on easing the cost of living crisis.
3: They're essentially saying they can find better ways to spend this money, and I think are also casting this digital ID scheme as an example of the kind of centralised government that Andy Burnham wants to break up and move towards a more devolved, localised set up.
2: And there are more problems for beleaguered South East Water. Up to 7,000 households in and around Tunbridge Wells in Kent have low pressure or no water at all. The company's warned supplies may not return until this evening at the earliest. From Sky News, I'm Connor Sefton.

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12: Top stories this hour. England have finished third in the World Cup following a 10-goal thriller against France. The Three Lions were 4-0 up by half-time before the French made it 4-3. The 6-4 win secured England's best World Cup finish since their 1966 triumph. Our sports correspondent Rob Harris reports from the US.
13: A lot of pressure facing Thomas Tuchel going into this game. Tactically, not attacking enough, but they've certainly fired in the goals in this one. Scoring six, Bukayo Saka with a hat-trick, started with Declan Rice, then Ezri Konsa, Saka hat-trick, including the penalty spot, and all finished by Jude Bellingham.
12: The controversial social media influencers Andrew and Tristan Tate have been arrested in Miami. It's in connection with a British police investigation into sexual offences, and prosecutors will now seek their extradition to the UK. The US has launched airstrikes against Iran for an eighth consecutive night. Officials say the attack is designed to punish the Iranian military after two American troops were killed in Jordan. Firefighters in Spain are struggling to control the country's largest wildfire so far this year. A blaze in Zaragoza has now spread over 38,000 acres. Andy Burnham's already announced his first policy shift. He's confirmed he'll scrap the previous government's controversial digital ID programme and spend the cash on people's everyday priorities instead. As Keir Starmer prepares to hand over the keys to number 10, Boris Johnson says he feels sorry for him.
14: Sometimes I couldn't quite understand why he was so unbelievably unpopular. I mean, I could see he was doing a lot of terrible things, but I couldn't see personally, he didn't strike me as being a bad guy, really. I mean, yeah. You know, he's totally misguided, he's a hopeless lefty.
12: and a popular packet of Doritos has been recalled over fears it could pose a health risk. 140 and 180 gram bags of Chili Heatwave Doritos were pulled from the shelves because some contain milk not mentioned on the label. The affected products have a best before date of the 5th of December. From Sky News, I'm Connor Sefton.

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2: Top stories this hour. England secured their best finish at the World Cup since 1966 with a thrilling 6-4 win against France in the third place playoff. Bukayo Saka's hat-trick helped earn Thomas Tuchel's side a bronze medal in Miami. Some England fans were watching from New York, where they'd hoped to see them face Spain in tonight's final. They still can't get over the 2-1 semi-final defeat to Argentina.
3: To me personally, it means absolutely nothing. Second's no good. England, we need to win it. To win it in my lifetime.
4: We went one goal up and then didn't touch the ball again, so, you know.
2: A lawyer representing Andrew and Tristan Tate has claimed the world knows they're innocent. The controversial influencer's been arrested on new charges in Miami in connection with a British investigation into historical sexual offences. Prosecutors will now seek their extradition to the UK. The US has launched airstrikes against Iran for the eighth night in a row. Officials say the strikes are designed to punish the Iranian military for targeting American service members in Jordan. Two US troops were killed and a third is missing. Andy Burnham's confirmed he'll scrap the previous government's digital ID programme as he prepares to enter Downing Street. The new Labour leader wants to redirect resources towards people's everyday priorities. Polling expert Joe Twyman says Mr Burnham will need to get to work fast.
5: What needs to happen, particularly in the first 100 days, is that people need to perceive that a change has occurred, that this is a turning point in British politics, not a talking point among British politicians.
2: A small Oxfordshire village is threatening to break away from the UK over plans to house asylum seekers nearby. Piddington, which has 370 residents, is angry about a lack of consultation over the single male adults being housed at a military base in Bicester. And Drake's placed a £1.1 million bet on Argentina beating Spain in the World Cup final. He'll clinch a £3.8 million payout if they win. From Sky News, I'm Connor Sefton.

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6: 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And don't forget, league action live on Monday night. Then it's over to Europe for the big one, live on Tuesday. 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Then it's the other European competition.
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13: Stories this hour. England ended their World Cup campaign on a high with a remarkable 6-4 victory over France in the third place playoff. Bukayo Saka scored a hat-trick in Miami. The victory secured Thomas Tuchel's side their best ever finish since lifting the trophy in 1966.
14: I hope that the players can be proud on that in some time. We are fiercely competitive, so we almost don't allow ourselves to be proud on a third place. We were very, very ambitious with our dream to make it to the final and win the World Cup. So it's very, very painful if you miss out.
13: Argentina look to make it back-to-back titles when they face Spain in tonight's final in New York. The controversial influencers Andrew and Tristan Tate have been arrested in Miami. It's in connection with a British police investigation into sexual offences, and prosecutors are seeking their extradition to the UK. A lawyer representing the Tates said the world knows they're innocent. The US has launched airstrikes against Iran for an eighth consecutive night. It's in retaliation to an attack that killed two American troops in Jordan. Firefighters in Spain are struggling to control the country's largest wildfire so far this year. A blaze in Zaragoza spread over 38,000 acres. Andy Burnham's unveiled plans to scrap the previous government's digital ID programme and spend the cash on people's everyday priorities instead. As Keir Starmer prepares to hand over the keys to Number 10, Boris Johnson said he feels sorry for him.
5: sometimes I couldn't quite understand why he was so unbelievably unpopular. I mean, I could see he was doing a lot of terrible things, but I couldn't see personally, he didn't strike me as being a bad guy, really. I mean, you know, he's totally misguided, he's a hopeless lefty.
13: And a popular packet of Doritos has been recalled over fears it could pose a health risk. 140 and 180 gram bags of Chili Heatwave Doritos were pulled from shelves because some contain milk not mentioned on the label. The affected products have a best before date of the 5th of December. From Sky News, I'm Connor Sefton.

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13: 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Due to essential maintenance, overnight closures on the M8 eastbound between junction 18 and 16 will continue until Friday, the 18th of September, from 10 p.m. till 6 a.m, Sunday to Thursday. The eastbound on-slips at junction 19 and 18 will be closed. Sign diversions will be in place. For more details, visit swtrotroads.scot.
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13: Good morning, how you doing? I'm Gavin Pearson, ready to take over after the latest at 6.
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16: The top stories this hour. England have secured the men's best World Cup finish since 1966 with a 6-4 win over France. Goals from Ezri Konsa, Declan Rice, Jude Bellingham and a hat-trick from Bukayo Saka helped the team secure third place. But Saka says it doesn't change the disappointment of losing the semi-final on Wednesday.
17: I don't think anything can lessen the pain that we felt from the other night. That one really hurt us. But yeah, today was just about being professional. This group's got that togetherness. We've got that mentality. That's never been a problem for us. And we showed that today so we can be proud of ourselves to achieve that highest finish that England has seen.
16: Social media influencers Andrew and Tristan Tate have been arrested in Miami. They face new charges in connection with a British investigation into historical sexual offences. The lawyers claim the world knows that they're innocent. Andy Burnham's scrapping one of Sir Keir Starmer's flagship policies ahead of becoming Prime Minister tomorrow. The digital ID programme won't be going ahead and the cash will be spent on tackling the cost of living crisis instead. The incoming PM's already promised the biggest ever rebalancing of power away from Whitehall. Lib Dem MP Minara Wilson's giving that a cautious welcome.
0: We have stood firm on many of these principles about giving power away to local communities. That is core to who we are as Liberals. Let's see whether he actually means what he says and does what he is saying.
16: The US has launched airstrikes against Iran for an eighth night in a row. Officials say the attacks are in retaliation for the deaths of two American troops in Jordan, with a third still missing. And up to 7,000 households are still without water in Kent. South East Waters warned supplies in parts of Tunbridge Wells may not return until this evening at the earliest.
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16: Any early clouds should clear to leave a bright and sunny Sunday. Isolated showers in Cornwall, though, and northern Scotland, where it'll be cloudier.
13: Yeah, and we're playing some fantastic throwbacks. This are going to play Jay-Z very soon. We're going to stick on Whitney first up.

0: throwbacks. 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
1: One. 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

0: Max Warren and Ordinary from Clyde One, live from Glasgow, where it's less of the good stuff today, but still dry. And if you're planning a round of golf ahead of the final round of the Open today, you'll probably try and hit the skin off the ball like Rory McIlroy has been doing. 11 Celsius to begin with. Decent conditions, though, if you're out and about today. Absolutely no rain expected for the whole week, in fact. Nice tomorrow, by the way. 24 tomorrow, 25 on Tuesday. Today, we're peaking at 23 with the best of the sunshine around about lunchtime, with us reaching those temperatures around barbecue time late afternoon. Here comes Ed Sheeran, Castle on the Hill on Clyde One.
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0: The amazing Jill Dillon, John Thomas, and there's Heaven Knows That You're Lonely coming up on 6:22. We're playing some great summer throwbacks, and yeah, it's going to be slightly cooler today. Maybe not quite as crazy as it has been, but still nice and dry for the next couple of days. We'll take it. Definitely take it. Oh, you know, I'm going to feel kind of lonely at the end of the World Cup. It all comes to a close tonight. Will we get a dramatic finish as Argentina and Spain are head-to-head after the 10-goal thriller that was the, well, we anticipated it to be quite a boring bronze match. But it was decent in the sense. I mean, I wouldn't say there was quality. The defending was terrible, but 10 goals can take your eyes off it, let's face it. Coming up next, we'll play an artist who many thought they were receiving spam when they found invitations for her wedding in their inbox.
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So invitations, when it comes to a wedding, are something that you do spend time on, don't you? Yeah, some, well, in some cases, you will get them creatively done. They look really, really nice. They're the kind of thing you'll maybe keep as a memento. In the case of Taylor Swift and Travis Kelce, they sent out emails with multi-factor authentication, much like logging into stuff at work, really. And you had to sign an NDA right away. And for many of their guests that were invited to this in this way, they initially thought it was spam. And can you argue with that? You would feel a little bit strange. You'd think it was a joke and you'd be suspicious about it, trying to fish for stuff. 6:30, there's Taylor Swift and the fate of Ophelia. Here comes a summer throwback. Nelly!

0: is it? Martin Lewis, the money expert, was one of many celebrities at Wembley to see Harry Styles recently, and he was described as dad dancing to the tunes. I guess he's just a guy who's going to be, if he danced in any way, shape or form, that's exactly what people would say about him. I wouldn't have a bad word said about him. He's a, I mean, he's got loads of money, he's done it, and he's given us advice that's helped me make money, so he's a good lad in my opinion. Listen out for Calvin Harris this morning. You ready? We're looking forward to sending you to see Calvin Harris play his homecoming gig at Hampden on the 2nd of August. How special is that going to be? We've got a pair of tickets for the Sunday gig that could be all yours. All you have to do is listen in for our big gig horn, and you can't miss it. I'm going to play it just now, right? Don't call at the moment. Call when you hear it again, but this is what it will sound like. You can't miss that. It's easy enough. Does what it says in the tin. The number you will need when you hear that, 0333 2020 400, calls are charged at a standard rate. Some providers may apply further charges. As soon as we play the big gig horn, it'll be open for 5 minutes. The lines will select a winner at random. You'll be playing across the Hits Radio Network in Scotland. You need to be 18 or over to take part. The event is open to those 16 and above, by the way. There is an age restriction on it, 16 and above. You'll find all the usual competition terms on our website. Don't call now, call when you hear it again. 0333 2020 400.
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It's Olivia Dean and So Easy to Fall in Love. Do you watch Emmerdale? It could be the end of it. I haven't watched. I don't think I ever watched Emmerdale. I did watch Coronation Street just for a spell when I was really young because it just happened to be on when I was kicking about in the house. But ITV, you'll have known, has recently been taken over by Sky. And one of the things that apparently they're looking at, this has come from an insider, so you never know whether to take it with a pinch of salt. But the theory is that Emmerdale and Coronation Street pretty much do the same thing. And so there's an opportunity to save some money by getting rid of one of them. And Coronation Street's got a longer history, so it's the one likely to survive. So, scary news. And there are fans of Emmerdale who'll not be liking the sound of this.

0: The amazing Sienna Spiro and Material Lover. Going to get the news at 7 in just a second. We'll play a throwback right after it from a girl who hasn't given us a new album for a very long time, but apparently is working on one. It's going to be called R9. And apparently she's being heavily influenced by Queen and Freddie Mercury for this new stuff. Clyde
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0: Dry all week, which is nice. Live from Glasgow, good morning. This is Clyde One. Let's get latest at 7. Here comes Thomas McCann.
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16: The top stories this hour. Even before he gets into number 10, Andy Burnham scrapping a flagship policy of Sir Keir Starmer. The digital ID programme won't be going ahead in what his team is calling a reset of priorities. Speaking to Sky's Trevor Phillips, former Conservative Prime Minister Boris Johnson said Mr Burnham must set out his priorities.
17: He hasn't got much time and he needs to get on and he needs to give investors in this country a sense of hope. That means he needs to find reasons to buy British, get stuck in, and he needs to stop the hemorrhage of talent. And he needs to think about what he's doing on tax, and Labour needs to get a grip on spending.
16: Fire crews are still tackling a blaze in the Cairngorms, which is expected to burn for another few days. Today marks day 5 of the operation to bring the fire under control. People in Glenmore and the surrounding areas who had to be evacuated are being urged to provide their details to police, and they'll be contacted when it's safe to return. An American service member's missing after another two were killed in Jordan. They died defending the country from Iranian ballistic missile and drone attacks on Friday. In response, the US has launched airstrikes against Iran for the eighth night in a row. Five Scottish runners are taking it in turns to do 5 kilometres each across 48 hours from the Highlands to their gym in Glasgow. They're setting off from John O'Groats tomorrow morning to raise money for the Beats and Cancer charity and will cover a total distance of 500 kilometres. Stephen Cassells is one of them and says lots of things could go wrong.
3: Could be that one or many of the runners can get injured. It's obviously a large distance we have to cover, going over different terrains. So if a runner becomes injured, we could then potentially have to complete the run with 4 runners. We could then have to look at 3 runners.
16: And in football, World Cup fever reaches a climax tonight when Argentina take on Spain in the final at the MetLife Stadium. It's the defending champions who beat England against the European champions who beat France. Meanwhile, England have claimed bronze by winning the third place final 6-4 against France.
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16: Dry, bright and sunny today with cloud coverage in some areas, highs of 22 Celsius. That's the latest. I'm Thomas McCann.
0: Nice one, Thomas. Ah, let's play Rihanna. Rumours of her coming back and she's been heavily influenced by Queen and Freddie Mercury. On the new stuff.

Nice to meet you from Miles Smith. Here we are then, final day of the World Cup tonight. It's Spain and Argentina. Lots of pubs are going to be screening it on big screens. Oswald's Bar are going to have Mark Haley and Ian Durant in there to give their expert opinion. So you can listen to them at halftime if you don't want to watch what's going on. The halftime show looks like it's going to get stretched to 17 minutes after Chris Martin promised it would just be 11. But Justin Bieber's going to be involved now. Madonna, you've got Shakira, you've got BTS. It's going to be a special day and interesting to see how it goes, actually. Obviously, it's the first time it's ever happened. Glasgow in the west, beautiful. Lots of sunshine this morning. It's going to cloud over this afternoon. Temperatures reaching highs of 22 Celsius in the middle of the afternoon. 23 tomorrow, 24 on Tuesday. Jason Derulo now on

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1: 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Paddle to the metal.
2: Oh, man. 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

0: Alex Warren there is Fever Dream. We're continuing to send you to the biggest gigs of 2026. The big gig giveaway this weekend could be getting you tickets for Calvin. Don't call yet. Hampden on the 2nd of August. It's a Sunday. We have your chance to win a pair of tickets. You have to be 16 or over because that is a restriction that's for that event. But we're looking to get you tickets. You just have to listen out for our big horn, all right? I'll let you hear what it sounds like in just a second, all right? You hear that? It's not a Calvin song you're listening out for. You're just listening out for our big gig horn, which goes like this. All right, don't call yet. 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Be so good to send you there. Pair of tickets for the Sunday. 0333 2020 400. 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And we'll keep the lines open for about 5 minutes. Once you hear that big horn, as you play across the Hits Radio Network in Scotland, you need to be 18 or over to take part. 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

Mrs. Kelsey there, Travis, Taylor Swift, I should say. And there's Opalite. Clyde One. Just back from holiday, got a massive credit card bill. Snap. It's not good. Just spend so much time buying nonsense in the gift shop that you know you're going to take to a car boot sale within months. It's just clutter. It's just, all those extra cocktails that you've bought. You don't think about it at the time, do you? And then you get home and it has to be covered. Or maybe you're just about to go away. How about getting the spending money sorted? This is more than spending money. We're playing for £400,000. Holiday of a lifetime. Instead of going economy, turn left when you board the plane and go into business class or even first class. It's the only way to fly. It's beautiful. You just don't have that hustle and bustle of trying to get your stuff into the overhead cabin. £400,000 on the table here on Make Me a Winner. 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That's YES 61025. 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The lines will shut at 5 on Friday. I know that's a long way away and there's plenty of time, but do it now while things are quiet. You could win £400,000 going straight into your bank account right after the call. Let's go for it. Make me a winner. 400 grand. 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

0: the brilliant Ella Langley, and there's Choosing Texas, 20 to 8. All focus on New Jersey tonight and the World Cup final kicking off at 8, Argentina up against Spain, and you'll be able to see one side from the other. Now that the smoke is clear, it's been really nasty. The pictures we've been seeing from New York over the last 48 hours with the wildfires from Canada and the smoke affecting a lot of US cities, but they've had some torrential rain there in New York City, which has kind of washed it away, which has helped things for tonight. And over the last few weeks, talk show hosts in the United States have come up with the conclusion that football, or soccer as they would describe it, is sissy. I'm not even sure it's a word they can use anymore, but I'll explain why in just a second.
1: Gavin Pearson, Clyde One.
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High One, live from Glasgow with Lewis Capaldi and Stay Love. So here we are, final game of what has been an epic World Cup tonight. And talk show hosts in the United States who perhaps are encountering the game for the very first time have called it sissy. That's the word they've used. And it's all down to fouls. Now, we forget how used we are to it. We're used to this now. Having watched it, particularly across Europe, the Champions League, a player is fouled, they'll go down as if it's a career-ending injury, roll about a bit, scream out loud until they get the free kick and maybe get a player booked, and then miraculously they're back on their feet again. Absolutely fine. I mean, I wish it wasn't part of the game, but it is, and we've gone too far with it now as a dark art. But if you're in the States and you're used to maybe the NFL, it is going to seem a little bit strange, isn't it? Cloudy at the moment, more sunshine as we go over lunchtime across Glasgow in the west. Highs of 23 today. Here's Ariana Grande on Clyde One. If you-

0: and break free. So for the footy tonight, if you are betting, please gamble responsibly. Unlike there's an artist who actually has a habit of doing this, who has placed $1.5 million on an Argentina win. I'll tell you who. You might have guessed this, actually. He does have a reputation for doing this, but I'll tell you who it is after the news at 8.
1: Clyde One.
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0: It's going to be cloudy, but a bit of sunshine here and there and dry for the entire week. Let's get the latest news now at 8 with Thomas McCann.
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17: The top stories this hour. Andy Burnham's announced he's going to scrap controversial plans to launch digital IDs in the UK. This was one of Keir Starmer's flagship policies, with reports suggesting the programme would cost £1.8 billion over 3 years. Sky's political correspondent Rob Powell says the new Prime Minister wants to spend this cash on easing the cost of living crisis.
18: They're essentially saying they can find better ways to spend this money, and I think are also casting this digital ID scheme as an example of the kind of centralised government that Andy Burnham wants to break up.
17: A huge wildfire that's been raging in the Cairngorms National Parks, expected to continue burning for a few more days. Fire crews are still on the scene as attempts to get it under control enter a fifth day. Police are urging anyone who's been evacuated from Glenmore and surrounding areas to provide their details to them so they can be contacted when it's safe to return. The controversial social media influencers Andrew and Tristan Tate have been arrested in Miami. It's in connection to a British investigation into sexual offences that allegedly took place from 2010 to 2017. Andrew Tate faces a total of 42 charges, while Tristan faces 17, including allegations of rape, sexual assault and trafficking. Prosecutors will now seek their extradition to the UK. A group of runners who say they're inexperienced with long distances are setting off from the Highlands and taking it in turns to get to Glasgow from tomorrow. They will go all the way between John O'Groats and their gym for the Beats and Cancer charity. Stephen Cassells says they want to complete it within 48 hours.
1: We have the idea in mind that we're going to do 5 kilometre splits, for example, but then a road closure causes an issue and we can't get the next runner to tap out and tag the next runner and give that person a break, so that person might, instead of doing the 5k, could be doing 10k.
17: And in football, tonight is the climax to the World Cup as the holders take on the European champions in New Jersey's MetLife Stadium. Argentina face Spain, whose sole win at this tournament was in 2010.
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17: Dry, bright and sunny today with cloud coverage in some areas, highs of 22 Celsius. That's the latest. I'm Thomas McCann.
0: Good work, Thomas. Thank you. Oh, it's beautiful. Let's get some tunes on. We'll play Cammy Barnes very soon and Armin van Helden now. This is so good.

stars, and I just might. This is Clyde One, live from Glasgow. Drake has stuck $1.5 million on an Argentina win tonight, which is bad news for Lionel Messi because Drake has a habit of cursing teams. He has a habit, for sure. Please do gamble responsibly. I'm not sure if that's the case with Drake. And it's the final round of the Open today. Did you see Rory McIlroy on Thursday landing on the green on a par four, 415 yards long, absolutely whacking the ball off the tee he is these days, doing what your coach will tell you not to do, and that is hitting the ball too hard. It works for him. When I do it, I either miss the ball or it goes straight up in the air and lands on my feet. Really nice weather for golfing if you fancy squeezing around in today. Glasgow in the west is best. The sunshine's actually going to be the next few hours, clouding over in the afternoon, but remaining dry not just today but all week long. Highs today of 23 Celsius. Here's Justin Timberlake. This is Clyde One.

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0: Let Me Down from Cammy Barnes. So 5 weeks ago, we were joyous and optimistic, having beaten Haiti in the early hours. That World Cup seems, our games in the World Cup seems so long ago, and I could fit my Scotland top back in the time as well. Been on holidays since then, now it's a little bit tight. We'll give you the chance on the big gig giveaway to go along and see the wonderful Calvin Harris. Don't call now. You're listening out for the big horn. When you hear that, 0333 20 20 400. Trust me, I don't need to play it to you right now. It's just a big gig horn, right? It'll wake you up. It'll get you into action. 0333 20 20 400. I can tell you it's coming up really soon, all right? That's all I'm going to say. Calls are charged at the standard rate. Some providers may apply further charges. We'll keep the lines open for 5 minutes, then we'll select a winner at random. We're playing across the Hits Radio Network in Scotland. You need to be 18 or over to take part. By the way, this event is limited to 16 and above, all right? Usual competition terms on our website, 0333 20 20 400, when you hear the horn.
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0: from Wild Child. The album comes out at the end of August. It's Passenger, and there's Alex Warren.
1: You ready?
2: Give it up for Calvin Harris!
0: Clyde One. And a few moments ago, you heard the big horn. Hello, Clyde One. What's your name?
3: Hi, Gavin. It's Barry.
0: Morning, Barry. How you doing, man?
3: I'm good. How are you?
0: I'm all right. Sounds like you've been up for a while. You working?
3: Yeah, driving a wee shift on the taxis.
0: Oh, I've got something that will interest you before nine. It's a story surrounding robo-taxis.
3: All right.
0: It's not something you want to hear, is it?
3: No.
0: Yeah, there are a few of those, not here, but in other parts of the world. But I'm gonna share a flaw with them, right? So this is better news for you, okay?
3: Okay.
0: We'd love to send you to see Calvin Harris. Have you seen him before?
3: No, I haven't, no.
0: All right, well, this is going to be special. I'll tell you what, I'm not going to mess about. You've been selected at random. You're going!
3: Perfect, brilliant.
0: All right, August 2nd, you're going to be all right for that?
3: Yeah, perfect.
0: Someone else can cover your shift?
3: Oh, yeah, definitely.
0: Are you working all day, or have you been up all night?
3: I'm working all day.
0: What time did you start?
3: About 6:30.
0: A few folk on the Walk of Shame.
3: Yes.
0: Well, you know, it's summer. Everyone's enjoying themselves.
3: Oh, definitely.
0: Hopefully we'll get decent weather for it at Hampden on August 2nd. You're off to see the magnificent Calvin Harris, Barry. Thanks, buddy.
3: Brilliant. Thank you very much.
0: So, Barry, our latest winner on the big gig giveaway, Lindsay and John Milne today have more tickets for you to be at Hampden to see this guy in August.

0: Calvin Harris and Satisfy with Jazzy. And now before 9 o'clock, I'm going to stick on a tune, big movie tune at the moment, from the girl who confused everybody by sending her wedding invitations by email. And everybody thought they were spam because of all the security that was associated with it. I'm sure you can guess who it is.
1: 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Clyde One.
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6: An M8 Roadworks update from Amy on behalf of Transport Scotland. Due to essential maintenance, overnight closures on the M8 eastbound between junction 18 and 16 will continue until Friday the 18th of September from 10 p.m. till 6 a.m. Sunday to Thursday. The eastbound on-slips at junction 19 and 18 will be closed. Sign diversions will be in place. For more details, visit swtrotroads.scot.
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0: Me a Winner is taking off, and a life-changing £400,000 could land in your bank account.
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0: 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Clyde One.

Everything about this song is so special. There's Taylor Swift. I knew you. Imagine the pressure of writing the song for Toy Story 5. Having watched it just once. Absolutely nailed it. Perfection. From the new Mrs. Kelsey, I wonder if some of the guests didn't make it because they got slightly confused. Because one guest has talked about the fact that the invitation came as an email and they had to go through multi-factor authentication. Do you know how it is these days when you have to sign into anything at work, right? Even just opening Internet Explorers, like Internet Explorer, what's that, Grandad? Microsoft Edge, that's what I mean. When you open that up, right? You have to go through all kinds of authentication, passkeys, codes, all that nonsense, right? This was the same thing that was happening with the email invitations for Taylor and Travis's wedding. And lots of people initially thought that it was spam. You can understand that in a way. They've also been spotted on their honeymoon with a dog in tow, so maybe they've treated themselves to a little four-legged friend. Cute.

0: From that Lynx ad back in the day, Room 5, Oliver Cheatham on Clyde 1 and Make Love. People are falling asleep in robo-taxis. Now, these are taxis without a driver, and we find them in other parts of the world. We don't have them yet. They sound scary. But if you've not got the chat from the driver, and it's the middle of the night, you've had a long night, maybe you will fall asleep in the back. And what happens is that the robo-taxi gets to the destination, but the doors aren't opened, so it can't move on. And it has no way of recognising that you're asleep. So I think that's something that's going to be added to it. We'll wait and see. Thanks for hanging out with me. I'm Gavin Pearson. I'm going to take off. Coming next, Lindsay with more tickets for Calvin Harris this August at the National Stadium. Keep it Clyde One.
1: Clyde One.
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21: 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I'm Lindsay Gibson. 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
22: The top stories this hour. Andy Burnham's confirmed he'll scrap the previous government's digital ID programme as he prepares to enter Downing Street. A spokesperson for the new Labour leader says it will redirect resources towards people's everyday priorities. This time tomorrow, Sir Keir Starmer will be preparing to tender his resignation to the King. Polling expert Joe Twyman says Mr Burnham will need to get to work fast.
23: What needs to happen, particularly in the first 100 days, is that people need to perceive that a change has occurred, that this is a turning point in British politics, not a talking point among British politicians.
22: Controversial online influencers Andrew and Tristan Tate have been arrested in Miami and face new charges of rape, trafficking and exploitation. The Crown Prosecution Service says it's requested their extradition. The brothers already face criminal trials in Romania and the UK. Five runners are setting off from John O'Groats tomorrow and taking it in turns to do 5 kilometres each all the way back to Glasgow over the next 48 hours. It's all for the Beats and Cancer charity. Stephen Cassells is taking part and says they'll cover a total distance of 500 kilometres between them.
24: A lot of quiet roads, farmland and the sea behind us, that'll be pretty cool. After that, we then kind of start to roll into proper Highland scenery, rolling moorland, heather, Highland cows and hardly any traffic, so that'll be like a bit of a lonely place, I suppose.
22: Roadworks in Stewarton are set to begin tomorrow, with some disruption expected until Friday. Scottish Water will be working on the High Street. It's part of their £16.5 million project to improve the area. Parking restrictions will be in place on the High Street and Springwell Place. And in football, FIFA president Gianni Infantino hopes a spectacular and entertaining final will be the showpiece to the greatest World Cup ever. Holders Argentina take on European champion Spain for the trophy in New York tonight. The closing ceremony will feature Tom Cruise and Robbie Williams, while Madonna and Justin Bieber are among the halftime show performers.
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22: Dry, bright and sunny today with cloud coverage in some areas, highs of 23 Celsius. That's the latest. I'm Thomas McCann.
21: A song from Blue, which is going to sound good this morning, that's on the way. But right now, here is Little Mix and Touch.

Bebe Rexha and Faithless. That was New Religion. Sunday morning. Hello. I'm Lindsay Gibson. Hope you're good. Hope you're having a good weekend. So I was out with the gals yesterday, cheering on my best friend's husband, Hamish, and some of his family as they're doing a big charity cycle this weekend. So they're cycling from Aberdeen to Glasgow to raise money for Reverse Ret. So my best pal's wee boy, Cameron, he was born with a very rare condition called Rett syndrome. So extremely rare for boys to have this. So it's all about raising awareness, raising money for such an incredible cause. So hope the last leg of their cycle goes well. And thankfully, me and the girls went out for lunch and we managed to catch them cycling past, because it would have just been luck that me and the girls would have missed it because we were too busy drinking wine at lunch. One thing I will say today, if you are out and about enjoying the sunshine, please remember to wear your suntan lotion, because Hamish, who is doing the charity cycle, looks like one of those sweeties, the squashies sweeties, after doing the cycle. So yeah, remember your factor 30 or your factor 50 if you're out enjoying the sunshine today. If you want to read more about their story, by the way, I've posted a link on my Instagram if you want to check it out. My handle is at Gib Lindsay, L-Y-N-S-E-Y. On the way, a throwback from Dr. Dre. Also got that brilliant tune from Stella Lefty. But right now, a throwback from One Direction. This is Steal My Girl.

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0: good, isn't it? Brand new from Stella Lefty. That was Boston. And in case you're wondering, apparently she is actually left-handed. And that is exactly the stuff that Gregor does when we are on the radio. I mean, most people would want to learn about her story, how she got into music. No, Gregor wanted to find out if she was actually left-handed. So we'll all sleep well now. Busy old show today. Big gig giveaway. I've got tickets to go and see Calvin Harris at Hampden. I'll tell you how you can win very, very soon. And also, Misheard Lyrics coming up after 10 o'clock. And I've got music from Rag and Bone Man and Zara Larsson on the way soon. Hey!
1: Clyde One.
2: The Weekend. With today's Scottish Sun on Sunday. A bunch of reasons to spend £1.10 less for your Sunday best. Clyde One loves seeing Glasgow communities thrive.
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4: 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So when I'm racing in Scotland colours this summer, just know it's because of you.
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Sunday morning, that is Zara Larsson and Midnight Sun. I'm Lindsay Gibson, just after 9:30. Hope you're good. It is the 19th of July, which means tonight is the night. It is the World Cup final. It's gone so quick, hasn't it? So Spain versus Argentina, that kicks off at 8 o'clock. I mean, what's everybody up to? Are you having the family round? Are you heading to the pub? I'll be watching it with my family. And there's a bit of controversy because they have the halftime show with performances from Madonna, Shakira, BTS and Justin Bieber. And a lot of people are saying, oh, this is going to last about 25 minutes. That's not right. That's not the way it should be. But for somebody that really isn't into football all that much, I think it's going to be lovely. They'll have their water break. I'll have my wine break. Miles Smith on the way. But right now, here is Stardust. This is Music Sounds Better with you.

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1: Clyde One.
0: Our latest winner, Shane, his life changed completely on Friday and he probably had the best weekend of his life. You could be our next big winner. On Friday, you could win £400,000. It's going to change your life. You can spend it on whatever you like, but we won't judge. Maybe you want to blow it all. Maybe you want to buy a super yacht. That's fine, because that sounds like something I would do. But you can do whatever you want with the money. It's going to change your life, and that is the main thing. If you want to win that life-changing cash, text YES to 61025. 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Over 18s only, you can enter at makemeawinner.co.uk, where you'll also find the entry details and all the rules for this network competition. Lines close at 5 p.m. on Friday, so you need to enter before then. And all you need to do to win the money, you just need to simply answer our call, then £400,000 is yours, and it will be paid into your bank account after the call as well. Text YES to 61025. Good luck.
1: 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Lindsay Gibson. Clyde One.
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0: Big throwback from Mystique, sounding good on Sunday morning. That was Scandalous. I'm Lindsay, hope you're doing all right. Miss Her Lyrics on the way after 10. If you've never heard it before, here is an example from last week. This was Gregor and I's favourite, our favourite in quite a while, actually. So it's Jennifer Lopez and Ja Rule and their song, I'm Real. So at the start of the song, Jennifer Lopez is spelling out Ja Rule's name. So she goes, R-U-L-E. What's my name? R-U-L-E. Okay, but the misheard lyric, instead of spelling out R-U-L-E, Jennifer Lopez is wondering if Ja Rule is called Ellie. So the misheard lyric, R-U-L-E. What's my So good, isn't it? And by the way, if you get a name or a place name in the misheard lyric, you get a double ding. Have you got any misheard lyrics? 0333 20 20 400. That's on the way next.
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0: Hope you're good. 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I'm Lindsay Gibson. Let's get your news at 10 o'clock.
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16: The top stories this hour.
9: Even before he gets into number 10, Andy Burnham's scrapping a flagship policy of Sir Keir Starmer. The digital ID programme won't be going ahead in what his team is calling a reset of priorities. Speaking to Sky's Trevor Phillips, former Conservative Prime Minister Boris Johnson said Mr Burnham must set out his priorities.
12: He hasn't got much time and he needs to get on and he needs to give investors in this country a sense of hope. That means he needs to find reasons to buy British, get stuck in, and he needs to stop the hemorrhage of talent. And he needs to think about what he's doing on tax, and Labour needs to get a grip on spending.
9: The controversial social media influencers Andrew and Tristan Tate have been arrested in Miami. It's in connection to a British investigation into sexual offences that allegedly took place from 2010 to 2017. Andrew Tate faces a total of 42 charges, while Tristan faces 17, including allegations of rape, sexual assault and trafficking. Prosecutors will now seek their extradition to the UK. Five Scottish runners are running 5 kilometres each across 48 hours from the Highlands to their gym in Glasgow. They're setting off from John O'Groats tomorrow morning to raise money for the Beats and Cancer charity. Stephen Cassells is one of them and says lots of things could go wrong.
16: Could be that one or many of the runners come get injured. It's obviously a large distance we have to cover, going over different terrains. So if a runner becomes injured, we could then potentially have to complete the run with 4 runners.
9: The Scottish Greens have announced their West of Scotland MSP, Cara McKee, will be taking a leave of absence for medical reasons. The party says she's having a procedure to treat trigeminal neuralgia, a rare chronic condition that causes stabbing-like pains in your face. She's expected to be off work for 7 weeks. And in football, Argentina aim to become just the third nation to retain the World Cup when they face Spain in tonight's final. Madonna and Justin Bieber are due to perform in the halftime show, while the closing ceremony will feature Tom Cruise and Robbie Williams.
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9: Dry, bright and sunny today with cloud coverage in some areas, highs of 23 Celsius. That's the latest. I'm Thomas McCann.
0: Misheard lyrics on the way very soon, but right now, a throwback from Sagala. This is Sweet Lovin'.

0: Sunday morning. That's Olivia Dean and So Easy to Fall in Love. I'm Lindsay Gibson. Hope you're good. Time for Misheard Lyrics. Thank you so much for your WhatsApp messages. 0333 2020 400. Busy on the old WhatsApp today. So see if your Misheard Lyric isn't picked today. Gregor and I, we do bank them, so they could get played in the next few weeks. So thank you for all your messages. Starting off with Margaret. Thank you so much. Taylor Swift and her song The Fate of Ophelia. So the real lyrics go, pledge allegiance to your hands, your team, your vibes. Pledge allegiance to your hands, your team, your vibes. Margaret thinks it sounds like pledge allegiance to your hands, teeth and farts. Pledge allegiance to your hands, your team, your vibes. The thing is, I picked Margaret's misheard lyric because Gregor absolutely hates any toilet humour when it comes to misheard lyrics. So thank you very much, Margaret. We love some toilet humour. Pledge allegiance to your hands, teeth and farts. Pledge allegiance to your hands, your team, your vibes. Very good. 0333 2020 400. Keep the misheard lyrics coming. On the way, I've got music from Girls Aloud. And a reminder, the big gig giveaway continues this weekend. Tickets up for grabs to see this guy. I'll tell you how you can win very soon. Here's Calvin Harris and Khalees. This is Bounce.
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0: so good to have him back with new music, isn't it? John Newman, that's his latest tune. That was Throw Me a Line. Thank you so much for all your WhatsApp messages. 0333 2020 400. We are doing misheard lyrics. Hi to Samuel, who has sent one in for Swedish House Mafia and Don't You Worry Child. I don't think we've ever had a misheard lyric for this song before. So we all know the song. Don't you worry, don't you worry, child. See, heaven's got a plan for you.
1: Don't you worry, child. See, heaven's got a plan for you.
0: Samuel knows the rules when it comes to misheard lyrics, because if you get a person's name or a place name in the misheard lyric, you get a double ding. So Samuel hears, don't you worry, child. Sienna's got a plan for you. Is it there?
1: Don't you worry, child. Sienna's got a plan for you.
0: Yes, very good, Samuel. How have we never clocked that before? Sienna's got a plan for you.
1: Don't you worry, child. Sienna's got a plan for you.
0: Yep, very good. Well done, Samuel. And hi to Rachel. I absolutely loved this song growing up, and she has basically ruined it for us all. It's Avril Lavigne and I'm With You. Such a class tune and such a class album. So the real lyrics, there's nothing but the rain, no footsteps on the ground.
2: There's nothing but the rain, no footsteps on the ground.
0: Rachel hears, there's nothing but the rain, no forceps on the ground. And I mean, I'm no medical professional, but if you were to find them on the ground, I wouldn't pick them up. So let's see if it's there. There's nothing but the rain, no forceps on the ground.
2: There's nothing but the rain, no forceps on the ground.
0: I mean, it's there. Bit strange, but it's there. Like I said earlier, it can get very busy on WhatsApp for misheard lyrics. So we keep the good ones, we bank them, and we'll do them in the next couple of weeks. On the way very soon, I have music from Lewis Capaldi and also a big throwback from Katy Perry.
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Lewis Capaldi. That was Stay Love. He had his two massive shows down in London last weekend at Hyde Park. You might have seen on your socials, maybe you were there, that he brought out Sam Fender one night and Luke from The Kooks the other night. And when they were singing Naive by The Kooks, oh, the nostalgia was just amazing. And of course, Sam Fender on the Saturday, they both sang Rein Me In. And I know we've got Sam Fender and Olivia Dean with Rein Me In, but I feel like we need the version with Lewis Capaldi. It was so, so good. On the way, Dylan John Thomas, his latest single. If you haven't heard it, it's very, very good. But right now, a big throwback, which is going to sound good in the sunshine this morning. Here is Example. This is Kickstarts.

0: Scotland proud, Dylan John Thomas. That's his latest single, Heaven Knows You're Lonely. It's very catchy, isn't it? I'm Lindsay. Hope you're doing all right. I tell you what, somebody else who is making Scotland proud, Edinburgh's Josh Kerr. He has broken the mile world record, a record that stood for 27 years. If you've not seen the clip, it's absolutely incredible. So he ran that mile in 3 minutes and 42.66 seconds, which is absolute madness. I mean, it takes me about 3 minutes to leave the door to get to the end of my driveway with the dog, let alone run a mile. So if you've not seen the clip, head onto your socials. You'll probably see it on the news today. Absolutely incredible stuff. Massive well done to Josh Kerr. On the way, Jason Derulo, a big throwback, and I've also got Sonny Federa.
1: Lindsay Gibson, Clyde One. Clyde One loves seeing Glasgow communities thrive.
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3: Hi, I'm Finn Graham, and I'm buzzing to be competing for the first time for Team Scotland at the Glasgow 2026 Commonwealth Games. I'm a paracyclist, and getting the chance to pull on the Scotland jersey at home games honestly means everything. I've represented Great Britain at 2 Paralympic Games, but this will be the first time I ever get to race for Scotland, and as a proud Scotsman, to do it in Glasgow is going to be unreal. National Lottery players make moments like this happen.
1: Clyde One with the National Lottery.
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Sonny Federa, that was Think About Us. Sunday morning, just after 10 to 11. I'm Lindsay Gibson. Hope you're good with you until midday. Harry Styles now, and I've just been reading online that a care home near Wembley received 50 roses from Harry Styles and his team. So the roses were delivered as a thank you to the local community. Obviously, he had his big run of shows at Wembley. I'm presuming that's his way of saying sorry for all the loud music that you've had to suffer. The thing is, I would love to get roses from Harry Styles, and these people in the care home have no idea. They're very, very lucky. And I still absolutely love this song. Still one of my most played tunes this year. Here is Harry Styles. This is American Girls.

0: Harry Styles, American Girls, Sunday morning. Hope you're enjoying the sunshine. I'm Lindsay Gibson. If you missed the big gig giveaway with Gav earlier this morning, do not worry. I have a pair of tickets to give away. You could be seeing Calvin Harris at Hampden Stadium on Sunday, the 2nd of August. I'm here until midday, which means I have the tickets up for grabs very, very soon. And if you want to win those tickets, all the details on how you can win coming up after 11. And also music on the way. I've got Pharrell Williams and Happy. A big throwback from Jennifer Lopez and all your latest news at 11. That's next. Clyde One.
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0: Sunday morning. Hope you're good. I'm Lindsay Gibson. Let's get your latest news at 11 o'clock.
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14: The top stories this hour.
11: Andy Burnham's made his first real policy announcement as he prepares to become Prime Minister tomorrow, saying he'll scrap plans for digital IDs. The incoming PM thinks the money can be better spent tackling the cost of living. Here's Labour's Deputy Leader Lucy Powell.
14: He wants to refocus and reprioritise the government's resources, the government's attention onto his priorities of tackling the cost of living, really rewiring the way the country and the economy works.
11: A man's been seriously injured in an assault in Paisley. It happened around 2:30 yesterday afternoon in the Blackstone Oval area. The victim, a 51-year-old man, was taken to hospital for treatment. Police say they're investigating the circumstances and they're asking anyone with information to contact them. A Scottish Green MSP is expected to be on a leave of absence for the next 7 weeks. Cara McKee, who represents the west of Scotland, is set to undergo surgery for trigeminal neuralgia. It's a chronic condition that causes stabbing-like pains in your face. A party spokesperson says she may work remotely before returning to Parliament. A group of runners who say they are inexperienced with long distances are setting off from the Highlands and taking it in turns to get to Glasgow from tomorrow. They will go all the way between John O'Groats and their gym for the Beats and Cancer charity in memory of student Ailey McHugh, who died in 2017. Stephen Cassells is one of the runners and says they want to complete it within 48 hours.
15: We have the idea in mind that we're going to do 5 kilometre splits, for example, but then a road closure causes an issue and we can't get the next runner to tag the next runner and give that person a break, so that person might, instead of doing the 5k, could be doing 10k.
11: And in football, all eyes will be on New Jersey's MetLife Stadium tonight for the pinnacle of the World Cup. Holders Argentina, England's conquerors, take on the European champion Spain, who eased past France in the semi-finals. England beat France 6-4 in the third place final last night.
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11: Dry, bright and sunny today with cloud coverage in some areas, highs of 23 Celsius. That's the latest. I'm Thomas McCann.
0: Summertime. A throwback from J-Lo coming up very soon, but right now here is Pharrell Williams. This is Happy.

Sunday morning, that was Alex Warren and Fever Dream, and I'm Lindsay Gibson. Hello, hope you're good. So there is apparently a new craze that people are doing. It's nothing rad, but see, when you actually think about it, it is quite rad. I don't think many people do this. So apparently people are now spending their time on a plane listening to music. And again, doesn't sound anything wild, but when you actually think about it, I haven't listened to music, just music, on a flight before. I mean, I could spend 3 hours on a bus listening to music, but see, on a plane, why does that feel illegal to do that? But then again, I download TV shows or movies to watch on a plane, but I would never do that on a bus. It's fried my little brain. And to be fair, the last time I was on a plane, I think it was about 4 hours long. I forgot to download stuff to watch, so I ended up playing solitaire like an old lady. I think that made the flight feel even longer than it actually was. But if you've ever done that before, I would love to know, because yeah, it does seem very, very odd. On the way, Ed Sheeran, but right now this is going to sound class in the sunshine today. It's Eric Prince and Piano.

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3: Gig at Hampden Stadium in Glasgow on Sunday the 2nd of August. People are phoning already. Not now! I've not even started yet. So I've got a pair of tickets for the Sunday and they could be yours. All you have to do is call me when you hear the big gig horn, okay? Now this is a practice, okay? This is what you're listening out for. Don't phone just now because you're getting patched. So that was a little practice. That's what you're listening out for, okay? When you hear that, give me a phone. So it's very easy to win these tickets. 0333 2020 400. When you hear the big gig horn, give me a call. 0333 2020 400. Calls are charged at a standard rate, but some providers may apply further charges. As soon as I play the big gig horn, lines will be open for 5 minutes and I'll select a winner at random. You're playing across the Hits Radio Network in Scotland and you need to be 18 or over to take part. The event is open to those aged 16 and above, and you'll find all our usual competition terms on our website. On the way, music from Calvin, and I've also got Alicia Keys.
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1: No way.
0: With Make Me a Winner. Clyde One.

0: Almighty, Calvin Harris and Clementine Douglas. That was Blessings. I tell you what, that song is going to sound absolutely class live at Hampden Park.
1: The big.
2: You ready to have a good time?
1: Gig.
2: Thank you so much.
1: Giveaway.
0: So all this weekend, on the big gig giveaway, you can win your way to see Calvin Harris play his homecoming gig at Hampden Park. So, the phones have been going absolutely wild. Let's go to them right now. Hi, who's that?
3: It's Audrey Watt.
0: Hi, Audrey. How are you doing?
3: Hi, I'm all right, thanks. How are you?
0: I'm doing very well. Are you enjoying the sunshine? What's your Sunday looking like?
3: Just food shopping, basically.
0: Oh, that's a bit
3: nothing
0: boring.
3: Exciting. I know.
0: Well, hopefully...
3: Maybe out and enjoy a bit of the sun later.
0: Aye, do the food shop and then get food to eat in the garden.
3: Yes, definitely.
0: Now, Audrey, I have a very important question to ask you.
3: Uh-huh.
0: Are you free on Sunday, the 2nd of August?
3: Yes, I am.
0: Good. I'm glad. Because you're off to see Calvin Harris! Have you seen him before?
3: Thank you. No, I've never seen him.
0: Oh, my goodness. I remember, this was years and years and years ago, I saw him at Oran Mór in Glasgow. So this was obviously like start of his career, and now he's playing at Hampden Park. You are in for an absolute treat. If you've never seen him live before, you're going to have the best time. Who are you going to take with you?
3: I'll take my husband, Craig. It was him that's been dying to go and see him.
0: Oh, good. Correct answer. Well, Audrey, have the most amazing time. You're off to see Calvin Harris. Well done.
3: Thank you. Thanks very much.
0: Massive well done to Audrey. If you missed out on those tickets, do not worry. John Milne is here from midday. He's got another pair of tickets up for grabs. On the way, music from the script. But right now, here is Neo. This is Closer.

0: That's the new one from the script. The crowd was singing Wonderwall. I'm Lindsay. Almost time for the end of the show throw. Every Sunday we do this. You get to pick the very last song of the show. We want to end the show on a high. It's a big responsibility, and I tell you what, it's sunny today. We need a big sunshine anthem. What do you want to hear? 0333 2020 400.
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Sunshine. It's Bruno Mars, I Just Might. Sunday morning, almost Sunday afternoon. I'm Lindsay. With you until midday, it is time for the end of the show throw. Every Sunday, we let you pick the very last song of a show, of the show. And it needs to be a belter today in the sunshine. Some good suggestions coming through, but I had to go with Jen. This is quite possibly one of the best Ibiza anthems of all time, and it's going to sound class in the nice weather today. Enjoy this one. The end of the show throw. It's Kings of Tomorrow. And finally...

0: This is exactly why I love the end of the show throw, playing belters like that. Thank you so much to Jen for picking that one. Kings of Tomorrow, that was Finally. And that's it for me. Enjoy your Sunday. John Milne is on the way with tickets to go and see Calvin Harris at Hampden Park. All the details coming up next.
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21: 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I've got a throwback from Kings of Leon and Clean Bandit coming up after the news latest at 12.
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16: Clyde One.
22: The top stories this hour. Andy Burnham's confirmed he'll scrap the previous government's digital ID programme as he prepares to enter Downing Street. A spokesperson for the new Labour leader says it will redirect resources towards people's everyday priorities. Polling expert Joe Twyman says Mr Burnham will need to get to work fast.
23: What needs to happen, particularly in the first 100 days, is that people need to perceive that a change has occurred, that this is a turning point in British politics, not a talking point among British politicians.
22: Police are appealing for information after a 51-year-old man was seriously assaulted in Paisley. It happened around 2:30pm yesterday in the Blackstone Oval area. Any witnesses or locals with CCTV footage are being asked to contact the force. The Scottish Greens have announced their West of Scotland MSP Cara McKee will be taking a leave of absence for medical reasons. The party says she's having a procedure to treat trigeminal neuralgia, a rare chronic condition that causes stabbing-like pains in your face. She's expected to be off work for 7 weeks. When was the last time you pushed yourself beyond your physical limits? Five runners are setting off from John O'Groats tomorrow and taking it in turns to do 5 kilometres each all the way back to Glasgow over the next 48 hours. It's all for the Beats and Cancer charity. Stephen Cassells is taking part and says they'll cover a total distance of 500 kilometres between them.
0: A lot of quiet roads, farmland and the sea behind us, that'll be pretty cool. After that, we then kind of start to roll into proper Highland scenery, like the roads, rolling moorland, heather, hailing cows and hardly any traffic, so that'll be like a bit of a lonely place, I suppose.
22: And in football, the climax to the World Cup happens tonight as the holders take on the European champions in New Jersey's MetLife Stadium. Argentina, who knocked out England on Wednesday, face Spain, whose sole win at this tournament was in 2010. England claimed bronze after beating France 6-4 in last night's third place final, which is their best performance since 1966.
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22: Dry, bright and sunny today with cloud coverage in some areas, highs of 23 Celsius. That's the latest. I'm Thomas McCann.
21: Summertime. Sunday afternoon, let's do this. Let's get back to the big tunes. Let's kick it off with Clean Bandit. Here comes Symphony.

That is Cammy Barnes. That is Let Me Down. It's just after 10 past 12. It's Sunday afternoon. Hello, I'm John Milne. I'm feeling so popular today because the switchboard is going mad all day. It's because the Calvin tickets, right? You're not calling up to speak to me. Right, we do have a chance for you to be a winner on the big gig giveaway. If you fancy heading off to see Calvin Harris live, we can make that happen. All the details that you need coming up. Plus, as always on a Sunday, some fine tunes. BB Rexha doing Faithless Insomnia. It works. It's good. Throwback from Britney. And how's about this for the sunshine?

0: Brittany, before you go, there's something I want you to have.
1: Oh, it's beautiful. But wait a minute, isn't this...
0: Yeah, yes it is.
1: But I thought the old lady dropped it into the ocean in the air.
0: Well, baby, I went down and got it for you.
1: Oh,

0: Bebe Rexha and Faithless. It's New Religion on a Sunday afternoon. When I first heard about that tune, I was just like, don't do it, BB, don't do it. Don't touch a classic like Faithless and Insomnia. And then kind of the more you hear it, you're like, that's, oh, yes, it's good actually. Right, fair enough. So tonight is the night. It is the World Cup final. Kicks off at 8 o'clock. We're going to have a halftime show for the first time ever. Fine, okay. We've had a lot of new additions to the World Cup, with it being in America. Hydration breaks, which is understandable with some of the games being in, like, Miami.
1: Thumbtack presents. Uncertainty strikes. I was surrounded. The aisle and the options were closing in. There were paint rollers, satin and matte finish, angle brushes, and natural bristles.

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2: Don't you love it? Oh, it's so good!
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3: After the game tonight, so it's Argentina and Spain kicks off at 8 o'clock. FIFA are going to be selling genuine pieces of the pitch after the game. So each collector's item costs around £330. It's going to be in a little display box, an acrylic case. It says in this story that items will be shipped after the World Cup final. Really? Hydration break and the groundsman's out, like, cutting up pieces of the pitch. Sorry, guys, we've sold these patches for £330 each. Yeah, they are going to wait till the game is actually over. How much of the pitch are you going to get for your £330? Like, is it going to be tiny? Like a little bit of cake? But there we go. So, more money to be made. Another £330 for a little patch of grass from the World Cup final. But like I say, that is tonight. Kicks off at 8 o'clock. Should be a really good game. Which means I've set that up for a 0-0 draw. Miles Smith coming up. And let's get on a throwback from Naughty Boy and Sam Smith next.
4: John Milne. Clyde One.
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0: Nice to meet you. It's just after 12:30. It's Sunday. How's it going? I'm John Milne. I'm with you until 4 o'clock this afternoon. Yes. I have tickets for Calvin Harris, right? And I'll let you know in plenty of time when you need to be getting involved. May actually have more than one chance. But that's all I'm saying right now. It's going to be one of the gigs of the summer. And you could be there. If you've got kids, right, and maybe when they were younger, they would make stuff at school, right, and then they would bring it back. I remember, what was the sort of stuff I made at school? I made like a little wooden box for putting anything kind of in, and a trowel for the garden. I'm pretty sure that stuff got binned. But when the kids are younger, they tend to do like the little arts and crafts type thing, right? Well, there's a parent who is going absolutely rage at the school because the school have actually decided to profit from the things happening in class with the arts and crafts. So they've decided, let's get the kids to make some things in the classroom and then, you know, it could be something that they actually take home, which is a good thing. So they decided that the kids would make little items and then they decided to have an art exhibition. So they invited all the parents along to the art exhibition. That sounds pretty cool. It's £2 to get in. Right, so all the parents, you're not going to go to that, right? It's like if your kids have a dance class and then they put on a show and the tickets are £20, you pay £20 to go to the dance show. Right, so anyway, all the parents have paid £2 to go in. They're like, fine, right? It might just be helping with school trips and whatnot. Then they're like, oh, look, here's little Tommy's thing that he's made in school. I think you should take it away. And they're like, okay, yeah, fine, we will. Right, nice one. That is £15.
1: Yo, man.
0: Started selling.
1: Open up, man.
0: The kids' work from the classroom.
1: My girl just caught me.
0: £17 down for something that's going to go on the fridge and then into the bin.
1: Door, you know? I don't know what to do.
2: Say it wasn't you.

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1: Clyde One.
0: Let's give away more money. Right, on Friday, we made Shane a winner. He was pretty overwhelmed with a call and was saying that his lucky number 7 had come good. Fair play, well played. Right, now we reset the prize. On Friday, you could upgrade your summer like never before with your chance to win an incredible £400,000. 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Right, £400,000 could be yours. Enter now. 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And then someone, who might as well be you, will win the lot. 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Good luck.
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stellar tune. Calvin Harris, Rag and Bone Man, and Giant. Right, you could be heading off to see Calvin Harris play his homecoming gig at Hampden Stadium in Glasgow on Sunday, the 2nd of August. I've got a pair of tickets for the Sunday that could be yours, and all the details that you need coming up. Do not go anywhere right now. Katy Perry, this is Hot and Cold.

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0: I've picked out a big throwback from Mojo and Usher's OMG is coming up right now. 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
12: The top stories this hour. A man who was jailed for setting a woman on fire and has threatened to do it again is back in prison. Our reporter Molly Tulett has more.
13: Stuart Watson was originally jailed in 2016 after attempting to murder Anne Crossan by setting her on fire in her home in West Lothian. Miss Crossan spent 2 weeks in an induced coma after the attack, which left her with significant scarring on her face, neck, chest and ears. Watson was put away for 8.5 years, but after being released, posted on social media saying he would do it again. Livingston Sheriff Court heard he'd been admitted to a psychiatric ward shortly before the offence. Watson has now been jailed for 20 months, but the sentence has been backdated from the 20th of April.
12: Andy Burnham's expected to scrap Keir Starmer's plans for digital ID cards in a reset of priorities when he enters Downing Street tomorrow. The phone app scheme was going to cost £1.8 billion. Firefighters are still dealing with the Cairngorms wildfire, but say there's been significant progress in the last day. 100 crew and helicopters with water bombs have been deployed since the blaze broke out on Wednesday. Graham Prest is from Forestry and Land Scotland and says vegetation has been devastated.
14: They've got a lot of trees regenerating naturally in the Cairngorms, and they've taken years to get to that stage. So it will take many years for the forest and all the open land to recover.
12: The countdown to this summer's Commonwealth Games is continuing, with the King's Baton Relay making a surprise visit to the borders this morning. Former Scotland Seven star Scott White, who competed at the last event in Glasgow in 2014, met youngsters at the pump track in Walkerburn in the hope of inspiring the next generation.
15: In terms of what it does for individual athletes, it gives you a greater feel to it because you become Team Scotland. And this year it'll be 10 different sports making one big team. And I think the collective power that brings, especially home games, home crowd, the energy that brings around supporting different athletes as well is excellent.
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12: Fine, dry and warm afternoon across central and southern areas. Some cloud in the north. A high of 21. That's the latest. I'm Lindsay Heron.
0: Thank you. Summertime. Back to the big tune. Zara Larsson is coming up right now. Usher, OMG.

0: probably heard it about 3-4 million times. Still love it. Zara Larsson. Such a good tune.
1: The Big.
2: You ready to have a good time?
1: Gig.
2: Thank you so much.
1: Giveaway.
0: Let's talk about this then. Over the last few weeks, it's all about winning your way into the summer's biggest gigs. And you could be heading to see Calvin Harris play his homecoming gig at Hampden Park in Glasgow on Sunday, the 2nd of August. So I've got a pair of tickets for the Sunday that could be yours. And all you have to do is call us when you hear the big gig horn. Now, this might be the first time you have heard this, so I'll give you a little demo of what that sounds like, okay? But you don't call just now. No, not just now. Okay. So this is what it sounds like. Yeah, it's pretty straightforward. And here's what you do. The next time you hear it, you give me a call. The number is this, 0333 20 20 400. 0333 20 20 400. The big gig horn is going to happen, and when you hear it, you call that number. Now, the calls are charged at a standard rate, but some providers may apply further charges. As soon as we play the big gig horn, the lines will be open for 5 minutes and I'll select a winner at random. You're playing across the Hits Radio Network in Scotland and you need to be 18 or over to take part. And the event itself is open to those aged 16 and above. And you can find all our usual competition terms on our website. So the next time you hear it, the number that you need to call, 0333 20 20 400. But not just yet. Unless you're just getting the number saved in your phone, fair play. Right, but when you hear it, call, and you could be heading off to see Calvin Harris.
3: 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Losing light, I'm missing my same old us. Before we learned our truth, too late.

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1: Giveaway.
0: Right, Switchboard got into meltdown, as we expected, for the big gig giveaway. And this weekend, it's all about Calvin Harris at Hampden on Sunday, the 2nd of August. Let's go to the phones right now and say hi. Who's this?
4: It's Sharon Button.
0: Sharon, how are you getting on?
4: I'm not bad, not bad. Yourself?
0: I'm all right, thanks very much. Had a good weekend so far?
4: Yes, it's been lovely, nice and sunny.
0: Excellent. Okay, right, I'm just having a look at my calendar here, and let's see. Sunday the 2nd of August. Is that date available for you, Sharon?
4: Oh, sure it is, yep.
0: Whatever you had planned, get it in the bin, because you're heading off to see Calvin.
4: Woohoo! Yay!
5: 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Could be the rain, could be the upstairs bathroom. 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You could hire the guy you're

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so easy to fall in love, right? Just after half one, so well done to Sharon. She is heading off to see Calvin Harris play his homecoming gig at Hampden in Glasgow on Sunday the 2nd of August. And I did and can confirm again, there will be another chance to win on our big gig giveaway before 4 o'clock this afternoon. So I've got another pair of tickets for the Sunday that could be yours. Okay, so if you fancy heading off to see Calvin Harris at Hampden, Sunday the 2nd of August, keep listening for all the details. Hey, guess what? They've done this study, this survey, and it's all about attractiveness based on the shape of our face. Well, the facial features that we have and what makes us attractive. Let's find out if we are a bunch of sexy people after Alex Warren and this from Flo Rida. Here comes Good Feeling.

0: Alex Warren and Passenger, 20 to 2. Sunday afternoon, how's the weekend going? Hopefully good. I'm John Milne, I'm with you through until 4. Right, you look at yourself in the mirror, do you think, oofed? Maybe do. There's nothing wrong with a bit of self-confidence, to be fair. Right, scientists have identified the facial features that people find most attractive. So what they've done is they have analysed over 600 faces using 3D mapping. People are getting paid for this stuff, by the way. Anyway, facial shape found to strongly influence attractiveness. If that shape is round, I'm onto a winner. Right. So according to this facial 3D mapping that they've done, attractive female features included slimmer faces and fuller lips. Right, but surely not the old trout pout, right? Because, no. So this is what they reckon. And I could be onto a winner here. So, attractive male features included strong jawlines and, this is what it says, chins. Plural. And I have chins. Oh, is it stronger jawlines and chins? Ah, right, okay. Yeah, so there we go. They have said that beauty remains subjective despite common patterns. It's what's on the inside that counts. I tell you, the best bit of fat shaming I've had recently was actually from my phone when I was trying to lock it with, open it with Face ID. And literally it said Face ID not recognised. I literally had to lift up one of my chins and then access was granted.
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Swift and Opalite on a Sunday afternoon. It's just after 10 to 2. I'm John Milne. I'm with you through until 4 o'clock today. So you know how Taylor Swift got married? What? You didn't know? Well, yeah, I think we're all aware of that. Well, someone has actually cashed in on the wedding itself, and it's not anyone who was part of the wedding. It's an artist who decided that they would collect up some rubbish from Taylor Swift's wedding. So I'm assuming they haven't managed to get into the venue, but it's been outside the venue. They've just gone around, maybe like with a little litter picker, and pick things up. And they've put them into cubes containing the rubbish from that. And then they've sold the cubes for about £18, conversion rates from dollars. And what's wild about that is that happening, first of all, but the other part is that the collection sold out within 24 hours. How do we even know that that stuff there is even from Taylor Swift's guests? Someone walking past has just dropped a crisp packet and someone's now bought that for £18. Which is wild.

0: How good is that? Miles Smith, that is Hold Me in the Dark. Right, you're picking the tunes on the Throwback Takeover at 2:30. Details about that on the way and the news at 2 next.
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0: Go Shorty, it's your birthday. 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
19: The top stories this hour. Andy Burnham's to scrap Keir Starmer's plans for a national ID card system when he takes the keys to number 10 tomorrow. He insists the £1.8 billion cost can be better spent elsewhere. He's also set to announce new oil and gas projects when he takes over as Prime Minister. Stop Climate Chaos Scotland is just one campaign group who say they'd oppose the plans. Their policy advisor is Lloyd Austin.
20: In a situation where climate change is clearly happening and getting worse, as we've experienced recently with the heat waves. Chasing more fossil fuels is not the answer.
19: A man who was jailed for setting a woman on fire in West Lothian has been sent back to prison after threatening to do it again. Our reporter Molly Tulett has the story.
21: Anne Crossan was in an induced coma for 2 weeks after Stuart Watson left her with lifelong scarring on her face, neck, chest and ears. Watson was put away for 8.5 years in 2016 after attempting to murder Miss Crossan by setting her on fire in her home. After his release, he posted on social media in March this year to say he would do it again. Livingston Sheriff Court heard he had been admitted to a psychiatric unit shortly before the offence. Watson has now been jailed for a further 20 months, but his sentence has been backdated from the 20th of April.
19: Police are appealing for information after a 51-year-old man was seriously assaulted in Paisley. It happened around 2:30 yesterday. Now, the leader in the Open Championship, Sam Burns, heads into his final round this hour with a 2-shot lead on 10 under par. But there are some heavyweights in pursuit, with former champion Scotty Scheffler and Cam Young making moves. Local favourite Tommy Fleetwood's 5 back, but he hopes the fans can help him.
22: If I can build some momentum, if I can get the crowd going a little bit and those roars like echo around the golf course, you never know.
19: And the England teams arrived home after a stunning 6-4 win over France last night in the World Cup third place game. Defending champions Argentina face Spain in the final tonight in New Jersey.
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19: Fine, dry and warm afternoon across central and southern areas. Some cloud in the north. A high of 21. That's the latest. I'm Lindsay Heron.
0: Thank you. Throwback takeover from 2:30. Details incoming after Fiddy.

0: Brooks, Lewis Capaldi. Stay Love. Right, Sunday afternoon, 10 past two right now.
1: The Clyde One.
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0: Love this part of the show. Right, this is where you take over control of the tunes at 2:30 on the Throwback Takeover. Something that's just going to sound epic on a Sunday afternoon from the 90s or the noughties. And it could be absolutely anything. Could be a pop tune, could be a dance tune, could be an indie anthem. What are you fancying? Right, here's how to get involved on WhatsApp for your messages and your voice notes. The number is 0333 2020 400. 0333 2020 400. So let's cast the minds back to the 90s, the noughties, and think of a great tune that we can play as part of the Throwback Takeover from 2:30 this afternoon. Could be like a pop tune that you want to sing along to. Maybe it's a hands in the air A4 bit of paper with tune written on it, dance anthem from back in the day. Or maybe you fancy a bit of guitar. What are you after? 0333 2020 400 is the number. Get yourself involved. You'll be checking out your choice of tune

0: Bonatini and Rewind. What a great tune. Right, almost 20 past two, 10 minutes away from the throwback takeover. Your choice of tunes from the 90s and the noughties. Pop, dance, indie. What do you fancy? Still time to get involved. Here's the number for your messages and voice notes on WhatsApp. 0333 2020 400. And stand by for the ultimate summertime throwback next.
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1: The Clyde One. Throwback Takeover.
0: Right, let's do it. Time to get your tunes on. The Throwback Takeover. Tunes from the 90s or the noughties. Tunes that you haven't heard in ages. Maybe tunes that you haven't heard on the radio for a very long time. Hi to Francis. Hi, John. One of my favourite summer tunes, but never played on the radio, is Ali Campbell and Pamela Starks. I was very much brought up on a diet of UB40. Sign me up. That Look in Your Eye got to number 5 in 1995. Right, let's get it on. The Throwback Takeover.

0: to 95 for the first tune on the Throwback Takeover today. Ali Campbell and Pamela Starks. I think you bet, you bet. That look in your eye. Right, let's get on a voice note. What we're getting on next.
1: Hi, Lee here. John, for the Throwback Takeover.
0: Yes.
1: What about a chill out song? What about the Source and Candace Staten? You Got the Love. But can you play the Now Voyager radio mix? That is the best version of that song. Have a great day. Sometimes.

Nice. It's The Source and You Got the Love. Right, let's do a shout out to Gaz and Scotty Boy. Heading home right now. Can you please play Rob?

0: throwback takeover this afternoon, Robbie Williams and Rock DJ. It's a great tune, but it's got some triggering memories for me. Doing a DJ gig back in the day when you played the tunes off a CD and it was on an album, like a Now album or whatever, but there was a scratch on the CD and Robbie Williams Rock DJ would just not play. So every time I tried to play it, it just basically skipped at the start. It was like... And surprisingly enough, the crowd didn't do the old way, which normally happened to DJs. But someone did come up and said, heard you teasing us with a little bit of Robbie Williams Rock DJ. We're going to play that before the end of the night. Thankfully, the old trick of taking the CD out and wiping it on your shirt worked an absolute treat.
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Such a good tune. It's Sunny Federa and Think About Us. Right, 10 to 3 right now. I'm John Milne with you until 4. Still got those Calvin Harris tickets to be had before 4 today. Details about that coming up. Would you fancy heading off to live somewhere else for a year? What if that somewhere else was on Mars? Well, a fake Mars. Because NASA is recruiting 4 volunteers for a mission. Now, this mission is a Mars simulation. Sounds like a chocolate bar. Hey, you got any of those Mars simulations? Anyway, it's a year-long Mars simulation. And people will live in a sealed 3D printed version of Mars. And what it's going to do is, this mission is going to kind of study the effects of people living together like strangers for a time. So it will study isolation, teamwork, and mental well-being. And the volunteers will face kind of like fake emergencies and delays to kind of see how they all react to it. And this is going to begin no earlier than 2027. I'm entirely sure if you need some qualifications for this kind of thing, but I did do a quick bit of searching online. The essential things, it says they're looking for volunteers, right? And volunteering normally means zero beans in payment. However, I did check to see if this was actually paid. And it says that NASA has a compensation package and a confidential base salary. They never kind of publicly disclose the exact salary. However, there is estimated compensation that realistically you could potentially make $70,000 for living in this fake Mars that's 3D printed.

0: Just Dance. Right, another chance for you to be a winner on the big gig giveaway. Tickets to Calvin Harris on Sunday, the 2nd of August. Could be yours. Details about that coming up and the news latest next.
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0: Let's get back to the 90s with some Coolio and Ella Henderson coming up right now. 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
18: The top stories this hour. Climate campaign groups are calling on Andy Burnham to ditch plans to increase drilling for North Sea oil and gas. It's anticipated he'll make an announcement on Rosebank and Jackdaw when he becomes Prime Minister tomorrow. Lloyd Austin's from Stop Climate Chaos Scotland. He says approving new drilling licences would be a poor and reckless decision.
19: It's not a jobs bonanza that the proponents suggest. We know that the renewables and decarbonised economy sector supports many thousands of jobs and could support many more.
18: Burnham is also going to scrap plans for a national digital ID system. A man who was jailed for trying to kill a West Lothian woman by setting her on fire is back behind bars after threatening to do it again. Stuart Watson scarred his victim, Anne Crossan, for life in the attack at her home in Polbeth in 2015. Watson was jailed for 8.5 years and then threatened Miss Crossan in March this year, saying he enjoyed burning her. He's now been sentenced to 20 months in prison. Now, there's a fresh warning for wildfires across eastern and southern Scotland and the central Highlands as crews continue to battle a 5-day blaze in the Cairngorms. They say they've made progress there in the last 24 hours, but residents and holidaymakers are still being told to stay away. Graham Prest is from Forestry and Land Scotland, and he's issued this warning.
6: Don't light any fires. Be really careful with cigarettes. It doesn't take very much. It can be a small spark. It can start a really major fire and do the damage we've seen at Tenchmere and in the Cairngorms. So everyone can play their part.
18: And it's hotting up at the Open Golf with Cam Young, Scotty Scheffler and local hero Tommy Fleetwood all making moves on leader Sam Burns at Royal Birkdale. It's not going well for Bob McIntyre, though. He's now 8 off the pace. Ayrshire's Jack McDonald has finished second last, but still earns around £30,000.
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18: A fine, dry and warm afternoon across central and southern areas. Some cloud in the north. A high of 21. That's the latest. I'm Lindsay Heron.
0: Thank you. Summertime. Let's get on Olivia Dean. She's on the way. First, Ella Henderson. Here comes Ghost.

0: imagine if you sing this on the karaoke, this part's the most awkward part. On the screen, it's just like... Olivia Dean.
1: Clyde One.
0: Got the new tune from Becky Hill coming up. The Wanted, all-time low on the way in just a second. Right, we paid out life-changing amount of cash to Shane. Now, on Make Me a Winner, we want to upgrade your summer with a serious amount of money. £400,000. 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The lines close at 5pm on Friday. And if you get that call from us, because people still ask, what do I have to do? What do I have to say? Well, you just have to answer your phone in the normal fashion, whether that's hello or some people, yeah, whatever. £400,000 is yours, paid straight into your account right after the call as well. So enter now, text YES to 61025. That's YES to 61025. Get yourself in the draw and the best of luck. £400,000 could be yours on Friday. As promised then, let's get this on from The Wanted.

0: like that a lot. New Becky Hill. I mean this in the nicest possible way. Very Eurovision. What do I have to do? That's a good question.
1: The big.
2: To really have a good time.
1: Gig.
2: Thank you so much.
1: Giveaway.
0: See what I did there?
3: Right, anyway.
0: 20 past three. Big gig giveaway this weekend has all been about Calvin Harris. What a gig it is going to be. And this is pretty much your last chance to win. So you could be heading to see Calvin Harris play his homecoming gig at Hampden Stadium in Glasgow on Sunday, the 2nd of August. I've got a pair of tickets for the Sunday that could be yours. And all you have to do, if you haven't heard this across the weekend or the weekends that we've been running the big gig giveaway, you need to call me up when you hear the big gig horn. Now, maybe this is the first time you're hearing this, so let me just give you a little example as to what that sounds like. This is for demonstration purposes only, but this is what it sounds like. Okay, so that's an example. You know what you're listening out for. And the next time you hear it, that's when you need to call. Here's the number that you need to call when you hear it, and you need to be quick because it's very popular. 0333 2020 400. 0333 2020 400. Calls are charged at the standard rate, but some providers may apply further charges. Now, as soon as you hear us play the big gig horn, and it's going to happen before the end of my show. I'm only here until 4 o'clock, right? So it's going to happen before then. The lines will be open for 5 minutes and we'll select a winner at random. You're playing across the Hits Radio Network in Scotland and you need to be 18 or over to take part. The event itself is open to those aged 16 and above, and you'll find all our usual competition terms on our website. So, the next time you hear the big gig horn, that's when you call. Not just yet, though. 0333 2020 400.
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2: The big.
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2: Gig.
4: Thank you so much!
2: Giveaway.
1: So busy, but to be expected, because right now we are hopefully about to give away some tickets for Calvin Harris at Hampden on Sunday the 2nd of August. Well, I say hopefully we are. We definitely are. Let's go to the phones. Let's say hello. Who's this?
5: Hi, it's Emma.
1: Emma, how are you?
5: I'm good, thank you. How are you?
1: Yeah, brilliant. Thanks very much. What's been happening for you this weekend? What have you been getting up to?
5: Not too much, actually. I've just been out chilling with the barkey.
1: Yeah, well, you know what? Make the most of the weather. Hopefully the weather's a bit like this on Sunday the 2nd of August. That would be nice, wouldn't it?
5: That's what I'm hoping for. That would be absolutely lovely.
1: You got any plans, Emma?
5: I don't, no.
1: What would you like to do if you could pick anything?
5: Well, I heard that Calvin Harris was playing on that day.
1: Ah, would you like to go?
5: I would absolutely love to go.
1: Guess what?
5: What?
1: You're going!
5: No way.
1: Yes way!
5: Oh my God, thank you so much.
1: Pair of tickets for you and, well, you're not going to be short of people wanting to go with you to go and see Calvin Harris on Sunday the 2nd of August at Hampden. Those tickets are yours. Well done.
5: Thank you so much. I'm so excited. Thank you so much.

0: horror. Dylan John Thomas. Really like that. Heaven Knows You Are Lonely. Such a good tune. And well done to Emma, who got our final pair of tickets to head off and see Calvin Harris at Hampden on Sunday, the 2nd of August, as part of the big gig giveaway. Right, I tell you what, we're going to have more chances to win more gig tickets. But for what? Well, we'll find out next weekend.
1: John Milne. Clyde One.
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1: Unbelievable.
0: Be our

Stevie Rexha and Faithless. That is New Religion. Almost 10 to 4. Amber is here from 4 o'clock. And it's all about the big throwback tunes for 3 hours, sounding epic.

0: Olivia Rodrigo, that is Drop Dead. Such a great tune. Right, stay there for Amber. She's on the way. 3 hours of throwbacks coming up, including Sophie Ellis-Bextor and Eminem and Rihanna. Looking forward to that. Amber is next.
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14: It's 4 o'clock, it's Sunday the 19th of July. I'm Amber, I've got the throwbacks for you right now. Let's get your news.
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17: The top stories this hour. Andy Burnham's to scrap Keir Starmer's plans for a national ID card system when he takes the keys to number 10 tomorrow. He insists the £1.8 billion cost can be better spent elsewhere. He's also set to announce new oil and gas projects when he takes over as Prime Minister. Stop Climate Chaos Scotland is just one campaign group who say they'd oppose the plans. Their policy advisor is Lloyd Austin.
18: In a situation where climate change is clearly happening and getting worse, as we've experienced recently with the heat waves, chasing more fossil fuels is not the answer.
17: A man who was jailed for setting a woman on fire and has threatened to do it again is back in prison. Our reporter Molly Tulett has more.
1: Stuart Watson was originally jailed in 2016 after attempting to murder Anne Crossan by setting her on fire in her home in West Lothian. Miss Crossan spent 2 weeks in an induced coma after the attack, which left her with significant scarring on her face, neck, chest and ears. Watson was put away for 8.5 years, but after being released, posted on social media saying he would do it again. Livingston Sheriff Court heard he'd been admitted to a psychiatric ward shortly before the offence. Watson has now been jailed for 20 months, but the sentence has been backdated from the 20th of April.
17: A man's fighting for life after being attacked in Edinburgh. The 43-year-old was found with terrible injuries in a garden in the Sauchton area around 9:30 on Friday night. Police are appealing for any CCTV or doorbell footage. And there's hope residents and campers could get back into the Cairngorms later today after significant progress in dealing with the wildfire there. But crews remain in place after the blaze broke out on Wednesday. Graham Prest is from Forestry and Land Scotland. He says vegetation's been devastated.
19: We've got a lot of trees regenerating naturally in the Cairngorms, and they've taken years to get to that stage. So it will take many years for the forest and all the open land to recover.
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17: A fine, dry and warm afternoon across central and southern areas. Some cloud in the north. A high of 21. That's the latest. I'm Lindsay Heron.
14: Hello, it's Sunday afternoon. I'm Amber. I love this little show. Loads of throwbacks for you.
15: The Clyde

0: love.
1: Hello, it's Clyde One across Glasgow and the West. It's another absolutely scorching day. I feel like we are now so used to it. We've basically adopted this weather. We live now in a hot country. That's it. This is our climate. We're just sweaty for the foreseeable. Doesn't it feel like that? When it's winter and it's dark and cold, it feels like there's no end. And it kind of feels like that with this heat wave. We don't want it to end. It's so nice, especially when the kids are off school. Just let them play outside. Come home when the street lights come on. Is that still a thing? I'm not sure. We have spent our week... Oh, where have we been? We've been everywhere. Zetland Park in Grangemouth, I was talking about last weekend. That's a really good one. Briarlands Farm out in Stirling. That's a great one as well. Just let them run free. We were actually there on, it was Wednesday, for 6 hours. Could have done more. Fantastic. And where else have we been this week? Oh, the new park at Mugtuck. That's good. And Auchinstaddy Quarry, the park there. See, I'm a gal about town, all around the place. Anything to burn off steam on a 2.5-year-old. Because sometimes, correct me if I'm wrong, as much as it's amazing having them at home and in the paddling pool and out and about, sometimes that's more of a graft. Making sure they're hydrated, sorting out snacks. Oh, you've got to clean the floor because they've ran in and they've got water and muck all over it from the paddling pool and oh, they need more SPF. I'd actually just rather be parenting outside, have a wee bag with everything in it. And that sounds good to go and I can get a wee takeaway coffee. Love it. Right, let's get this on. For the heatwave, of course, a little bit of Miami.

0: Kelly Clarkson, since you've been gone, it's Sunday afternoon. It's a lovely day. I'm Amber. I have got throwbacks until 7 o'clock. I've got Sigala on the way for you, Justin Timberlake. And I've got to be really honest with you. I'm keeping it classy as always. Do you know what a jump in is? If you don't, I will explain next and tell you why I ended up having to ask for one yesterday. Yeah, no shame.
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1: Oh, I know. 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Or barely awake. Paddle to the metal.
2: Oh, man. I should do this for a living.
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Calvin and Dua Lipa. No, I do not have any more Calvin Harris tickets. We've given them all away on the Big Gig giveaway, but well done if you won them for Hampden on the 1st or 2nd of August. That's going to be such a good gig. Okay, I told you that I was going to tell you about my jump-in. So I don't know if a jump-in is just something that my friends and I would call it, or if you know what it is, but I'll quickly explain it in a legal way. Basically, if you, I mean, it's not encouraged, but if you require an alcoholic beverage and you don't have your ID with you, of course, drinking responsibly and in moderation, you would ask somebody else to get it, okay? So this ended up happening to me yesterday because I went to my local Aldi. I never have time to drink. I don't really drink a lot. And last night, my cousin was coming over. She was bringing her little girl to play with my little boy. I said, I'll get some cocktail cans. So went to the self-service. I got ID'd. Guy comes up to me. Do you have ID? And I said, no, I don't have ID. I'm 31, I was born in 1995, and I'm buying frozen alphabet shapes for my son. I'm buying toilet roll, I'm buying toilet training wipes. No, come on, let the gal have her cocktail cans. I am not trying to deceive the system here. And he was like, I'm sorry, because I've asked, it's legal, you can't have them. So he took them out, my basket. I was furious. And I went outside to the car. And there was a guy standing behind my car and he was loading his shopping into his boot. And he said, oh, I'm really sorry, do you need into your boot? And I said, yeah, I actually do. I need to see if my purse is in there. I need to see if I've got my ID with me because I've just been ID'd trying to buy 4 little cocktail cans. And he went, oh, you're kidding. You must be buzzing. I said, I'm actually not. No, I'm not buzzing. I'm not flattered. I just want a wee cocktail can. It's been a long week. He said, I've got to take my trolley back. Come on in with me and I'll buy you them. And I was like, no, honestly, it's fine. He said, nope, come on, come with me. Tell me the ones you want and I'll get your cocktail cans. And then I said to him, it's all right, my cousin's coming to my house. I'm just going to get her to jump in for me. And I phoned my cousin and said, you're going to have to go to Aldi and get me 4 little cocktail cans because I've nearly just had a jump in from a total stranger. And now I'm getting one from you. 2 jump ins in the one day. She told me though that I'd missed a trick. I could have said to him that I was buying barbecue stuff and a bottle of champagne and a gâteau. He could have bought my full shopping if he was willing to do that. What a

0: Shawn Mendes and Stitches. It's Amber with throwbacks until 7 o'clock. Destiny's Child on the way. And I was saying a bit earlier on, it's really hard to imagine it being anything other than this kind of nice, pleasant, warm weather. But a few weeks ago when Pitbull was in Glasgow, the heavens opened and it was absolutely horrible. I bet you're wishing that gig was happening this weekend. Let's get him on anyway for you next. It looked fantastic. A sea full of bald caps. What else would you expect at a Pitbull gig?
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0: If you hear competitions like this, if you hear Make Me a Winner every week and you think, oh, that's just never me, I'm never that lucky, well, it's not going to be you if you don't get your number in the draw. The thing is, somebody's number has to come out at random and there is absolutely no reason on earth why it can't be yours. So what I'd say is give yourself a chance. If you get your number in the draw right now, that's you for playing on Friday. We could be picking your number out at total random. Somebody's number has to come out. Could be yours. So what would you actually do with this money? £400,000. Could be a holiday home. It could be the holiday of a lifetime. It could even just see those little jobs that need done. I was talking to my cousin yesterday and she was like, I just need my garden done, but it's so much money. Get your garden done and then some £400,000. If you text the word yes to 61025, that's you in the draw. But I tell you, if you do that now, you're going to get two entries for the price of one. 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It's over 18s only. You can enter at makemeawinner.co.uk. That's where you will find the phone entry details as well and all the rules for this network competition. Lines close 5pm on Friday and all you've got to do is answer your phone. £400,000 is yours, paid straight into your account after the call. Good luck. Text yes to 61025. Will I play you this from Lady Gaga?

0: Disco. I'm Amber, here till 7 with your throwbacks. You know what, I was just talking about you entering Make Me a Winner, and I thought, oh, I need to, I actually owe my friend money, so I thought I'm going to go on and do that now. Opened up my banking app, expected to feel ill, and then I was like, oh, well, I'm not in overdraft, I've actually got more money than I thought. Then I realised my friend had transferred me money, my other friend, for our girls' holiday in September. So that was depressing when I just had to transfer that money to on the beach. Lovely. And now I am back into the old overdraft. Oh well, it's just the way it is. Okay, let's get your headlines at 5 o'clock next. And I am going to get on an absolute tune from Girls Aloud.
1: Yeah. Clyde One. Clyde One loves seeing Glasgow communities thrive.
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0: 5 o'clock, it's a lovely, pleasant evening. I'm Amber and I'm taking you through till 7 with your throwbacks. 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
14: The top stories this hour. Donald Trump says people in Aberdeen will be dancing in the streets over reports Andy Burnham could back new oil and gas drilling in the North Sea. It's claimed the new PM who'll take office tomorrow will back exploration in Rosebank and Jackdaw. Lloyd Austin is from Stop Climate Chaos Scotland. He says approving new drilling licences would be a poor and reckless decision.
15: It's not a jobs bonanza that the proponents suggest. We know that the renewables and decarbonisation economy sector supports many thousands of jobs and could support many more.
14: Burnham's also going to scrap plans for a national digital ID system. A man who was jailed for setting a woman on fire in West Lothian has been sent back to prison after threatening to do it again. Our reporter Molly Tulett has the story.
16: Anne Crossan was in an induced coma for 2 weeks after Stuart Watson left her with lifelong scarring on her face, neck, chest and ears. Watson was put away for 8.5 years in 2016 after attempting to murder Miss Crossan by setting her on fire in her home. After his release, he posted on social media in March this year to say he would do it again. Livingston Sheriff Court heard he had been admitted to a psychiatric unit shortly before the offence. Watson has now been jailed for a further 20 months, but his sentence has been backdated from the 20th of April.
14: Now, Cairngorms Park officials say the massive wildfire there is now largely surrounded and expect evacuated residents to be able to return home later today. The 4 kilometre square blaze is now in its fifth day. Director for Forestry and Land Scotland, Graham Prest, says nature will endure.
10: It has a big impact on nature, but in time it will recover. That's the good thing about nature. Fires are not a new thing, but this is big scale, big impact, and one of the most important areas for nature in the whole of the country.
14: And the countdown's on to the World Cup final. Argentina face Spain at 8 o'clock in New Jersey.
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14: A fine warm evening with late sunshine with some cloud in the north. A mild night with a low of 13. That's the latest. I'm Lindsay Harris.
0: Good evening. You got the barbecue on yet? It's 5 o'clock. It's Sunday. Let's get your throwbacks. The Clyde One.

Clyde One. See, but you forgot about that one, didn't you? I didn't. I'm a huge Girls Aloud fan, and that being one of the best summer anthems ever is a hill I will die on. Long, hot summer, yes. Shaking like a cool lemonade. Honestly, it feels like that though, doesn't it? It feels like it's a never-ending string of 20 to 25 degree heat, which I am totally here for. And that is the theme of this July, I think, is long hot summer. I do not ever want to see temperatures plummeting again. Anything below 18 degrees is going to be freezing for us now we've acclimatised to hot weather. Do you know what though? We have spent so much time out in the garden. It's been really nice between the paddling pool, just out having dinner al fresco, picky bits, you know, crusty bread cut up with some butter on it. Good butter as well. Some coleslaw. My wee boy likes rolled up bits of ham, some boiled eggs, all of that, the lot. A wee bit of salad on your plate just to make you feel better, even if you don't eat it. Tell you who's buzzing though, that I've been doing this Sunday show over summer, especially in this weather. My neighbours. Because my neighbours, oh man, they're so nice, but they must hate me. Because my little boy's 2.5 and because I've got a French bulldog who's just naughty, all they hear is me shouting, like, no, don't touch the dog's foot, stop barking, Saul, open, get, no, don't do that, don't climb on that, that's not a climbing frame, be careful, no, the full time. And then my dog barking is just a totally different kettle of fish. So see, while I am on the shift and my little boy is at his grand's house, they must just be lying there and this is all they can hear. Silence must be nice. Do you know, one of them actually put up on our Facebook story earlier on saying, out enjoying the silence at 6:30 in the morning. I replied saying, until my back door opens. And then she didn't even reply. She saw it and didn't reply.

0: It's Amber on your throwbacks. Hello.
1: Hi, Amber. It's Courtney.
0: Hi.
1: I hope you're doing really well.
0: Thank you.
1: I was just wondering if you could please play the song Jarro and Ashanti, What's Love? Thanks, Amber. Take care.
0: Well, I don't have Jarro and Ashanti, What's Love, but I do have Fat Joe and Ashanti, What's Love, if that's

0: that Joe and Ashanti with What's Love. It's Amber. Hello, I hope you've had a lovely weekend. I was at my wee cousin Ayla's fifth birthday party yesterday, and I was talking to my cousin Siobhan, and she, despite her being almost, oh, I can't even remember, about 8-9 years older than me, 8 years, I can't remember, but despite there being like a little bit of an age gap, she was accusing me of being like an old mad Facebook auntie yesterday. She was slagging me off and saying I was basically so uncool for something that I did. I'm going to tell you what it is next, and I've got a funny feeling you are going to agree with her.
1: Clyde One.
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1: Oh, I know. 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Or barely awake. Paddle to the metal.
2: Oh, man. I should do this for a living.
0: It feels good to be Boatu. It feels good to Geico.

Side One. 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Do you remember that on the Wii? And you would have like the handheld controls and you had to do all the dance moves. That was one of them, and I can still remember every move. I'll challenge you. It's Amber. It is Sunday evening. I said I would tell you about why I am a mad Facebook auntie. So my cousin yesterday was slagging me off despite there being like almost a 10 year age gap between us. She thinks that I'm absolutely ancient because of something that I did on, it wasn't Facebook, it was Instagram, but it's kind of like what your mad Facebook auntie would do. So Ellie Chadwick is the girl who was in Love Island. She's from West Lothian. She was the only Scottish contestant. Everybody absolutely loved her. Like, everyone was rooting for her to win. And then she walked out the island. She wasn't even dumped. So if you're not watching Love Island, I'm not going to bore you. If you are, you'll get it. Are you as emotionally invested as me? Because same, I was sobbing when she left the villa. So I then commented on her post and I said that you're already a winner in my eyes. The 50k is yours and you won for keeping it real, always queen. My cousin was like, Amber, you are kidding me on. You are not commenting on a Love Islander's Instagram post saying you're the winner in my eyes. No chance. That's so embarrassing. And I was like, really? Am I that person? I just got so invested. I was sobbing and I went on and commented on our post and now I'm being disowned by the family for it.

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1: If you like Ed Sheeran's voice and you've never listened to his 2011 album, I think it was like his first album before he did that maths series, it's called Loose Change, and some of the songs on there are so, so good and very underrated. But if you ever listen and think, do you know what, I'm just a bit sick of that particular artist or that particular song, then please let us know. Don't just think it or say it to your pals or colleagues. You can head on to the You Choose page of our website, and it's called You Choose the Music, and it's a little survey, and what you do is you basically rate our tunes, so you tell us exactly what you think. And for doing that, because we do listen, like the big bosses collate all the info and change up the playlist, so it really is worth doing, because we want to genuinely be playing the best songs for you that you love. Once you've done that, for your hard work, you go into a monthly draw to win £250 to spend at Amazon. And I don't know about you, but oh my goodness, the damage I would do with £250 on Amazon. Let me just have a little look right now on my Amazon app, because after the late show through the week, I am always going on and buying the most ridiculous things, like dinosaur shaped sandwich cutters that I absolutely did not need. Oh, I've got a wee electric pump on there for the paddling pool. That's fair enough. Oh yeah, I bought these patches that are supposed to stop you snacking, which has not worked. I also bought syrup for coffee, and I bought pimple patches. Yeah, that's what's in my recent history. So if you can beat that, you fancy a wee shopping spree on Amazon, then go to the YouTube section of our website now.
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14: Yeah, yeah. The Clyde One.

It's Black Eyed Peas with Meet Me Halfway and Amber. It is Sunday evening and I actually took my son to the shops on Friday just to get out of the sun for a wee while because it was absolutely roasting. We'd been to the doctors. It was actually me that needed to go to the shop for something sugary because I was getting bloods taken. I never get bloods done, right? And honestly, I hate it. And the nurse, bless her, she was so nice. And she was a listener, so she knew me, Callum, and she'd heard of Oban. So Oban was loving this, like chatting away to her. And he's asking all these questions. Oh, what are you doing to my mummy? So actually, you know, made me look very distracted. But I thought, genuinely, I feel like I need to go and get some sugar. So went to the shop. I said, I'm getting a wee treat. I promised him a magazine. They're expensive, right? But I remember being a kid and loving getting a magazine. So I said, you can choose one. Got these really cool Sea Babies ones, Bluey magazine. Nah, he wanted Pokemon. He's never in his life seen Pokemon. Doesn't even know who Pokemon are. And he wanted Pokemon. Lo and behold, got the Pokemon magazine, which, by the way, cost me £8.99, and he's not looked at it once since. However, I was listening to Lynn Hogan yesterday, who said that her sons are obsessed, and apparently Pokemon and Pokemon cards are the new big thing. So I've only gone and offered her sons the magazine, but now I'm thinking, maybe I should take the Pokemon cards out of it and try and punt them on Vinted. I'm scared.

0: Nice. Okay, let's get you up to date with your news at 6 before a whole hour more of throwbacks. And then Gary is here at 7. I have got Nelly Furtado on the way and One Republic.
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13: The top stories this hour. Donald Trump's claiming Andy Burnham's about to allow new oil and gas drilling in the North Sea. The US president says people in Aberdeen will be dancing in the streets. There have been a number of reports the incoming Prime Minister is ready to give the green light to the Rosebank and Jackdaw fields. Trump has long called for the expansion of drilling and claimed it was the downfall of Mr. Burnham's predecessor.
14: I gave Keir Starmer some pretty good advice. I said, open up the North Sea. Go to Aberdeen, which was the hottest city in the whole continent. It was the oil city, it was the oil of Europe. And they closed everything.
13: A man's fighting for life after being attacked in Edinburgh. The 43-year-old was found with terrible injuries in a garden in the Sochton area around 9:30 on Friday night. Police are appealing for any CCTV or doorbell footage. A person's been struck by a train in Glasgow with a number of rail services cancelled. The incident happened near Queen's Park Station. It's as an issue in Edinburgh earlier affected all services out of the capital. There's hope residents and campers could get back into the Cairngorms later after significant progress in dealing with the wildfire there. But crews remain in place after the blaze broke out on Wednesday. And excitement's building ahead of tonight's World Cup final between Argentina and Spain. Lionel Messi's side are looking to defend the trophy. He's also hoping to finish as the tournament's top goal scorer. But Spain look hard to beat. Fans from both sides have been gathering in New York's Times Square.
15: I think Spain's going to win. I just think we're the better team. Argentina won 4 years ago. I think it's written in the books.
16: 2-3 for Spain. 3-1 for Spain. 1-0.
17: We are so happy! We are here! Argentina, carajo!
13: The final will feature a halftime show with Madonna and Shakira among the stars performing. Kickoff is 8 p.m.
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13: A fine warm evening with late sunshine with some cloud in the north. A mild night with a low of 13. That's the latest. I'm Lindsay Heron.
0: 6 o'clock. Whatever you're getting up to this Sunday evening, I hope you're having a good one out in the garden, chilling, or if you're working, I've got throwbacks.

One Republic, Counting Stars, Sunday evening. Hello, I'm Amber, and I went to the car wash yesterday. I feel like every story revolves around my son, but it's just because we spend so much time together. I'm always with him. And it took a little bit longer than expected. So it's just one of those car washes that's like, you know, just like the manual car wash. So the guys come round and wash your car. But nice day yesterday. It was very, very busy. So I'm waiting in the queue to get the car done. And it's taken like 15 minutes. We've been waiting and we've been in the car for almost half an hour at this point. We're on the way to my son's football. And those dreaded four words came out of his mouth. I need to pee. I'm like, oh no. Had a potty in the boot. And yeah, mum's got to do what mum's got to do in the middle of the car wash. I did obviously set it up in the car, but opened his little carry potty. Let him go in the back of the car. Meanwhile, the two cars in front of me somehow, as if by magic, get washed and polished in their way. And I'm like, just wait a second. Do not spray me. The door is open. Wait a little minute. There's no room for anyone to overtake. I'm like, hurry up, honey. Let's get you back in your car seat. On you go. And then he was fine and clipped in and good to go. But I just thought, honestly, the things that I never thought I'd be doing, opening a potty in the middle of a car wash and holding everyone up. So sorry for that if you were behind me.

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2: 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I just want to say thank you.

0: Amber's, and somebody told me on Sunday afternoon it's Amber. So it is Sunday evening now, actually, isn't it? My son's new thing. I just love watching this generation pick things up because kids really do absorb everything like a sponge, don't they? And his latest thing is sending voice notes. So whoever's phone he has, whoever's looking after him, he will send me a voice note from. And he sent me this one.
1: Can I have a shout out?
0: Can I have a shout out? Yes, you can. Open. Get them all the time at home. Always shouting on you. And then this one.
1: Where's the Smarties, Mummy? Where are they, Mummy?
0: Where's the Smarties, Mummy? Where are they? They're in your Toy Story lunchbox that I packed for you earlier. Honestly, you can never switch off. Hey!
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Justin Bieber and Blood Pop with Friends. I'm Amber. Now, I very much am a believer in signs. I know some people are not, but if I see a robin or a feather or three numbers together, I believe quite often it's a sign and it brings me comfort. And something happened to me yesterday that I thought, oh my goodness, this is a sign. So it was on my way home from my little cousin's birthday party, and I was thinking of my auntie who we had lost a few years ago, and I thought she would have just loved it, you know, the family together, and she would have really got involved in today's shenanigans, the party. And I know she would have been doing all the food and everything. So I was thinking of her, and at the same time I was thinking about her, in front of me at a roundabout, a van pulled up, like went round the roundabout, and it was her name. And it was dog walking services. Her name, the registration, like everything was like spelt the same. And I was like, oh my goodness, no way. I was just thinking about my auntie. Well, it turns out it pulled into the same supermarket as me. So I thought, I'm going to take a picture. So I asked the guy, a part next to it, I don't want to look really weird. And the guy was getting out of it. And I said, excuse me, would you mind if I took a picture of your van? And he said, yeah, that's fine. On you go, doll. So I took a picture and I said, it's just because, you know, we lost my auntie so many years ago and I was with our daughter today and blah, blah, blah. Told him my life story and I said, I really believe in signs and I believe this is a sign. And he went, to be honest with you, loads of folk take pictures of my van because they've got a dog that needs walked and they need my number. And I went, that too. That would have been a better one. I could have just said that, spared you my full life story. Sorry about that one. I'll use that.

0: Oh yes, you best believe it. This song is getting played on repeat on the girls' holiday. I'm so excited. Jessie J and Domino. I'm Amber. I am going up the road to have a roast, a Sunday roast. Now, yes, I also thought the same thing as you. It feels too hot to have a Sunday roast. However, it's a Sunday roast that my mum is cooking, aside from my corn roast, because I don't eat meat. But that's just me giving you too much information, as always. It tastes better when someone makes it, right? If I had to go home and do the graft in the kitchen, the heavy lifting, the sweating, the grind, nah. All I need to do is go to my mum's house, turn up, she's feeding me, she's feeding my wee boy, she's feeding my dad, probably feeding my dog too, and I am quite happy to have a Sunday roast, even when it's warm outside, when someone else is making it. So I cannot wait. Slather that in gravy. Before that though, more throwbacks on the way. Craig David's coming up. Clyde One.
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Chainsmokers and Halsey Closer always reminds me of when I was in Thailand for a month teaching monks and adopting an elephant, and that honestly was in 2017 and that song was everywhere. It's Amber, I'm here until 7. It's the World Cup final tonight, Spain and Argentina kicking off at 8 o'clock. They are having basically like a Super Bowl halftime show, and oh my goodness, have you heard who's playing? It's The Works. They've got Madonna, they've got Shakira, Justin Bieber, this, I think it's like a choir with Coldplay, BTS, so many artists, but so little time. They're flying everyone in, probably paying billions for it, and the show is going to be 11 minutes long. I cannot wait to see that Madonna, Shakira, Coldplay, Justin Bieber collab. That is going to be interesting, and I'll be honest, that's kind of why I'm going to be watching it.

0: Got a bit of 1D. What makes you beautiful? It's Amber. That is the last one from me for your Sunday evening. And then Gary Spence is standing by. He is here with his Sunday night anthems. Think tunes you've not heard for ages and then some. I love this show and you're going to love it too. Stick around and I'll see you tomorrow night. I'm on for Callum Gallagher on the evening show. Clyde One.
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0: Sunday night anthems.
1: Here we go then, here we go. Sunday night. All right, I have got some of the most uplifting dance records of all time to play, and I am going to start right now. Come on.

0: Nice one. Some Paul Van Dyke in there. As I said, beautiful, beautiful, beautiful trance. Just played System F, Cry as well. Another forgotten early 2000s trance anthem. That's what I'm all about. The stuff that came, it conquered, it disappeared, it was never heard of again. And that's what we do for these few hours on a Sunday night. Never feels long enough, but listen, let's not dwell on that already. I've only just got started. Wherever you are, whatever you're doing, I get so many amazing messages about this show, and I'm so happy to be here playing these songs for you. And I got plenty on the way for you tonight. Let's get back in the mix next.
1: Gary Spencer's
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So here's another song that when I play, I get lots of people asking about Watermat Bullet. 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Life is good.

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Always called this the finest dance record ever made. Bit of a claim to make, I know, especially on such a platform and such a public place, but I stand by it. Utah Saints on the Anthems. It's Sunday night. Welcome down.

0: Majestic doing the business there. You can't beat a bit of a Boney M classic, can you? Sunday night, or it might be Tuesday morning if you're catching up on the Rayo app. I know, because so many get in touch. If you're at the gym, these songs are getting you through your walks, your climbs, your swims. Maybe not your swims, actually. Be careful there. Don't take electricity into water. But do keep me on. I got more classics coming next.
1: Sunday night anthems. Gary Spencer's
2: Sunday night anthems. Clyde One.
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So it's an absolute pleasure as ever to be here for 3 hours every single weekend playing out the finest dance records of all time. And this is Class right here. They gave us two big hits, and this is one of them, Lift Me Up.

Just banging them out every single weekend, non-stop and no messing. Gary Spence here. Thank you sincerely for being there. The messages are unreal. The numbers even crazier. All about the big tunes like this.

0: Just been loving all the Thomas Bangalter action. Recently, all the Boiler Room sort of club sets he's doing. I love the fact they're dropping stuff like Usher as well in these concerts. Just like no music snobbery whatsoever. And yeah, he was one half of Daft Punk. He did a song called So Much Love with Together. And this was the sort of reworking that got it in the charts. Freeloaders on Sunday night or whatever day, whatever time it is for you. Cheers for your ears. Let's get back in the mix next.
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1: Gary Spencer's Sunday Night Anthems.
0: Clyde One. Right, let's go. So up for playing these songs for you tonight.

Right, got some Afrojack to mix in next. And the Venga Boys are coming soon as well. Not as you know them, though. And you know what I say about music snobbery? I would not be adverse to playing My Uncle John from Jamaica. But it's a remix that you would never know was the Venga Boys if I didn't tell you. And here I am telling you now. 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

0: Love it. The Sound of Summer. Saffree Duo over a quarter of a century ago. That song took over. Class times. Just played the Venga Boys Airscape remix of Kiss. That's what it was. That was what all that trance madness was. And I got plenty more where that came from. I love all your messages. I love all your shouts. I love what this show does for you because it does exactly the same for me. Hit me up anytime at all. At Gary Spence. We are truly in our happy place. And we are back with the beats next.
1: 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Clyde One.
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0: Yes, yes, yes. The anthems keep on coming, as if you need me to tell you what's coming here.
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Purple Disco Machine. You know I'm a big fan, but this is just class. This is Pure Upliftment right here. That is the name of the game every Sunday night.

0: Tell Me Something. Was that the song where I first coined the phrase soft trance? I think it was. Not scared to make up genres as we go along here. Liquid Child, Diving Faces, just beautiful, beautiful stuff. Hope you're all right wherever you are, whatever you're doing. You might be pulling a shift tonight. If you're doing God's work, if you're delivering the takeaways. I get so many shouts from takeaway drivers. Grateful for that shout. Listen, you could never be as grateful for that shout as we are for you. Keep doing what you're doing. And I will get back in the mix next with more of the finest dance tunes ever made. I love it.
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0: David Guetta, before he just got like stupidly famous worldwide, that was one of his big breakthroughs. I think it was in a Citroën car advert, I want to say. Love Don't Let Me Go. One more hour of dance music power coming up. Thank you for checking out the show. Thank you for downloading it on the Rail app. We are breaking records, and I am playing more of the finest dance records ever made. Next.
1: 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Gary Spencer's
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0: Yes, 90s action. Let's go.

Hey, how are you? Gary Spence here, Sunday night, doing the business. It might not be outwardly obvious right now, but I am celebrating the very best of Scottish dance artists. Jimmy Somerville, of course, right behind Bronski Beats. Small Town Boy sampled there back in the day. That was the most successful or the biggest charting reworking of it. And yeah, Supermode, Tell Me Why, by the way. Also played the Shaman, such under-celebrated Scottish dance icons. Right, let's get back in the mix. Here comes the Robin S song that never gets played, but I actually think is better.

0: That is an anthem. That is a Sunday night anthem. I Feel Love by CRW. It's the Adam McClellan remix. Want to say hi to Liam Renton, to Chris Dates, to Benny Harris, to Lynn Allen, to Scott McLeod, to John Hamilton. So many shouts from so many people. Phil Morris, thank you as well. James Kirk and Stuart have always got us on at work on Sunday nights, getting you through, getting you set up. Their working week starts before everyone else's. But listen, guys, doing the night shift tonight, that means your week will end before anyone else's. And how could it start better than this? Gary Spence here. I love all your messages. I spend most of my weeks just going through them during the week, digging out more classics for the following week. Feel free to suggest some as well at Gary Spence on Instagram. And right now, lining up some more big ones on the decks for you next.
1: Gary Spence's Sunday Night Anthems.
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1: Or a sea shanty?
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0: This boat trip is going to be interesting.
2: Don't you love it? Oh, it's so good!
0: It feels good to be Boatu. 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

Black Legend, Sound of Summer 2000, actually. There was a follow-up sampling My First, My Last, My Everything. Why, of course, the same. Big Legend. Just play Technotronic. Doesn't get any better when that beat kicks in. And wherever you are tonight, even if you're working, I hope you're doing okay. Hope these tunes are getting you through.

0: Otto knows a million voices. Don't want to go unmusical by using this phrase, but talk about a modern classic. Just played Eric Pred's Piano, by the way. And I'm sure he's been on your list if you're a fan of dance music and you would love to see him live. I discovered recently he has an absolutely crippling phobia of flying. So if you're wondering why it's not been as easy to see him as it might have been to see other international superstar DJs, well, it's quite difficult to be a touring international superstar DJ if you have a fear of flying. And by the way, and you'll know this if you know somebody who's scared, and I don't even want to use the word scared, somebody who has a fear, a phobia is a thing, regardless of what it's about. You'll know that it doesn't matter how many times people hear facts to the contrary, it's just what it is. So, I mean, there's a guy that could probably command six figures doing tour dates that he'll have turned down. So if you ever get the chance, if he should happen to sail to these shores, grab it and get ready for more anthems next. Back on the decks in the mix. I'm trying not to clock watch, so I'm going to try and squeeze everything in.
1: Sunday night anthems. Gary Spencer's
2: Sunday night anthems. Clyde One. Clyde One loves seeing Glasgow communities thrive.
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0: absolute class right there. That's one of those songs. In fact, there's a lot of them, but that's one great example of a song that you won't hear unless it's on this show on Sunday nights. And it's the OT Quartet, Hold That Sucker Down. Listen, just to say once again, thanks for listening. Thank you for spreading the word. Get so many amazing messages all week long from people who are loving the anthems. And if you are one of them, and by the way, whether I've heard from you or not, some people would find it madness to ever contact a radio station. And that's also cool. Just, you know, enjoy the tunes. Glad you get as much out of them as I clearly do. And I will be back with more of them next weekend. I'm not back during the week for the big daytime show, but I will be back Sunday night. I would not miss this one, and I hope you won't either. Every decade, every single genre, just dance class all the way. You take care of yourself. Good night.
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8: 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Due to essential maintenance, overnight closures on the M8 eastbound between junction 18 and 16 will continue until Friday the 18th of September from 10 p.m. till 6 a.m. Sunday to Thursday. The eastbound on-slips at junction 19 and 18 will be closed. Sign diversions will be in place. For more details, visit swtrotroads.scot.
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17: Okay, it's Sunday night. It's Alex Brown hanging out with you. Hope you are good. 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
19: The top stories this hour. Incoming Prime Minister Andy Burnham will promise to restore confidence in government as he enters Downing Street tomorrow. The new Labour leader will say he's acutely conscious of being the sixth person to walk up to number 10 in just 10 years. But he says that underlines the need for a more stable and responsible politics. Speaking on Friday when he was elected leader, he told delegates he's ready.
20: Ready to lead and to build on the foundation laid by one person more than any other. Under Keir Starmer's leadership, we went from our worst defeat to one of the best victories in our history.
19: Meanwhile, Donald Trump's claiming that Andy Burnham will be opening up the North Sea for new oil and gas drilling. It's reported he could approve new licences. South East Water says they're currently on track to see water supplies in parts of West Kent restored tonight. Up to 7,000 households in and around Tunbridge Wells have low pressure or no water at all. A 66-year-old man's been charged with murder after the death of a woman in Newport. Police, including firearms officers, were called to reports of an altercation early yesterday. In sport, England's cricketers claimed a 27-run victory against India at Lord's to win their one-day international series 2-1. Jacob Bethell scored a 91 before taking the wicket of opposition top scorer Rohit Sharma. He dedicated the performance to legendary West Indies all-rounder Sir Garfield Sobers, who died this week, aged 89.
1: I was fortunate to have him be part of my journey and, you know, help me on my way, which I can't thank him enough for. And yeah, my family are in the crowd today and if you watch it over. But yeah, you know, it's great to do it in, you know, a game that was kind of in memory of him.
19: And New Zealand's Ryan Fox won the Open Golf with his final shot of the tournament. He sunk a putt on the 18th green at Royal Birkdale and it ended a stroke clear of American Cameron Young. From Sky News, I'm Cam Hall.
17: It's Alex Brown, up late with you this Sunday night. Here's some Cammy Barnes.

Beyonce and Irreplaceable playing for you on your Sunday night. Hope you're good this Sunday. It's Alex Brown hanging out with you. I am here as part of the incredible Next Up programme, which gives the opportunity to people like me to be places like this, which is on your radio this Sunday night. There's not much happening with the World Cup, but there's stuff happening here. Here's Somber, it's Homewrecker.

Miles Smith. It's nice to meet you, playing for you on your Sunday night. By the way, I have got one eye on the World Cup because it just seems to be a bit of a snooze fest. I'm not sure if I've said that far too early because it looks like we are about to go into extra time. However, what I will say is this. The Muppets at the halftime show, that was absolutely iconic. I absolutely loved it. And the fact that they were playing the White Stripes Seven Nation Army as a wee nod to us Scots was just even better, in my opinion. But did you rate or hate the halftime show? I feel like a lot of people that I've been speaking to since I've seen it have hated it. But let me know your opinion. The number to text me on WhatsApp is 0333 2020 400. Let me know.

0: are good this Sunday night. It's Alex Brown hanging out with you. I'm here until 1 a.m. as part of the incredible Next Up programme. Now, I'm talking about the halftime programme at the World Cup final. Spain versus Argentina. We've just went in to extra time. But I wanted to know, what were your thoughts on the halftime show? Chris has texted in to say, the Muppets, no. Shakira, yes. I mean, Shakira, she looked amazing. I did think that Miss Piggy and Kermit also looked good. We had Justin Bieber as well. Rebecca said, big thumbs up from me. Justin Bieber back on our screens. He's been a bit quiet since Coachella, but it's good to see him back. But personally, I loved it. If I could look like Madonna, the way she does at her age, I will be laughing. Okay, I have a huge throwback coming up from Liv and Joy. It's all happening very soon.
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3: 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It's because of you that sport, arts, heritage and community projects are supported across the city.
4: Hi, I'm Finn Graham and I'm buzzing to be competing for the first time for Team Scotland at the Glasgow 2026 Commonwealth Games. I'm a paracyclist and getting the chance to pull on the Scotland jersey at home games honestly means everything. National Lottery players make moments like this happen. So when I'm racing in Scotland colours this summer, just know it's because of you.
2: Clyde One with the National Lottery.
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2: Don't you love it? Oh, it's so good!
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Love and Joy. It's Dreamer playing for you on your Sunday night. How are you? It's Alex Brown keeping you company tonight. I am here as part of the amazing Next Up programme, which gives the opportunity to people like me to be live across your radio tonight. Now, I was home alone on Thursday. I had an empty and it was brilliant. I had a great time. So I thought to myself, I am going to treat myself to a good dinner. I feel like when you're home alone, you either go for a really good dinner or you go back to basics. So I went for a good dinner, but it was back to basics as well. And I had some nuggets, smiley faces, and some peas, because I am not a baked beans girl. Absolutely not. However, I have been reminiscing

about a lobster roll that I had in Boston back in June. So we have to play this. Here comes 23-year-old Stella Lefty. It's Boston.

0: Teddy Swims. It's Lose Control playing for you on your Sunday night. It's Alex Brown hanging out with you tonight. Now, I tried something to eat today that could potentially put a very controversial topic to bed. I have got Bebe Rexha and Faithless on the way and Dua Lipa too, and I'll tell you exactly what I had to eat coming up very soon. Clyde One.
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It's Dua Lipa and Levitating playing for you on your Sunday evening. Hope you are good. By the way, if you're not watching, Spain are up 1-0. There are people everywhere that have and got either Spain or Argentina in their work sweepstake sweating right now. I can just see it. But I was saying earlier about how I tried something that could put a very controversial topic to bed, and that is a Jaffa cake flavoured digestive biscuit. Now, Jaffa cake, there is that topic. Is it a biscuit or a cake? But this digestive is a biscuity bottom. It's got the Jaffa cake jam in the middle and some chocolate on top. So there you go. If you are a believer that it is a biscuit, you actually now have a biscuit. And by the way, in my opinion, it is a cake. I have got brand new Ariana Grande now. Her new album releases on the 31st of July. Here's her latest. It's Hate the Time Made You Love Me.

0: and it's What About Us playing for you this Sunday night. It's Alex Brown keeping you company tonight. I am here until 1 o'clock tomorrow morning. I have got the amazing Zara Larsson on the way, as well as your latest headlines coming up very soon.
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12: You know what you're getting with a football away game. 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
12: 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Trying to get a chant going. Halftime pies. Hoping for a last-minute winner. Happy with the point. Sometimes in life, you just know what you're getting. 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
0: It's Alex Brown keeping you company this Sunday night. 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
21: The top stories this hour. Andy Burnham will use his first speech as Prime Minister tomorrow to tell the nation that he will restore confidence in government. He'll say he's acutely conscious of being the sixth person to move into number 10 in a decade. Meanwhile, Donald Trump's claimed the new Labour leader is about to allow new oil and gas drilling in the North Sea. That's despite there being no confirmation from Mr. Burnham, who has hinted it could play a greater role in UK energy. The US president's long called for the expansion of drilling and claimed it was the downfall of Mr. Burnham's predecessor.
22: I gave Keir Starmer some pretty good advice. I said, open up the North Sea. Go to Aberdeen, which was the hottest city in the whole continent. It was the oil city. It was the oil of Europe. And they closed everything.
21: Southeast Water says supplies have returned to customers in West Kent who'd seen it disrupted over the weekend. Up to 7,000 households in the Tunbridge Wells and Pembury areas had low pressure or no water at all. A man's been injured after a ship reportedly collided with a crane in the port of Tyne. Emergency services were called to the scene in South Shields just after 1 this lunchtime. The man's injuries are not thought to be life-threatening. In sport, New Zealand's Ryan Fox has won the Open after a dramatic finish at Royal Birkdale. He claimed victory with his final putt to end a shot clear of American Cameron Young at the top. Fox now takes the title champion golfer of the year.
2: I still don't know what to think. My nerves are all over the place. I'm not quite sure how I hit that putt on 18. And yeah, look, it is a dream come true. Looking at this trophy now, it's the first time I've seen it up close, so it's pretty amazing.
21: And England's cricketers claimed a 27-run victory against India at Lord's. The hosts win their one-day international series 2-1 after beating the tourists 4-0 in their T20 series. From Sky News, I'm Cam Hall.
0: Hope you're doing good this Sunday night. It's Alex Brown keeping you company. Here's Zara Larson.

Sunday night, Spain are the World Cup 2026 winners. Now, I was just talking to our lovely security guard about who we would like to win before Spain actually officially did win. And we both said Spain. Now, we said Spain because the only reason was we love tapas food. We bonded over our love of patatas bravas, gambas peel peel. You just can't beat it. And our lovely security guard also said that he thought I looked a bit European. Maybe I had some European relatives from Spain, Portugal, somewhere sunny. But I had to break the news to him that this tan that I have right now has been brought by good old fake tan. It's absolutely not real. I wish it was. I tell you someone else who could do it with some fake tan, and that is Alex Warren, because when he played at the Hydro back earlier in the year, he wore a kilt and showed off some kind of pasty legs. So Alex, if you're listening, come and borrow some off of me. From one Alex to the other, that's what we have to do. Here's his latest one now. It's Passengers.

It's Rihanna and Calvin Harris. It's We Found Love. Hope you are doing good tonight. It's Alex Brown keeping you company here across Scotland. It's amazing to be here as part of the Next Up programme. And I am here for a couple of weeks as well. It's amazing. Now, I got a haircut last week. Shout out to my amazing hairdresser, Morgan. And I was absolutely buzzing with it. And on that day, I looked at my horoscope. And the horoscope for the day was, you might feel a bit daring today. You might feel a change coming. So I thought, great timing as I headed into the hairdressers. And I was texting my boyfriend throughout the day. He says, I don't know what to get. I don't know whether to mix it up or just keep it kind of the way it is just now. So the consensus was, let's mix it up a wee bit. So I sat in the chair, said to Morgan, maybe put a wee bit of blonde in my hair. Now, I have naturally brown hair, so this was a bit daring for me. It was very on brand for the horoscope. So I came out, bit of blonde in the hair, took some selfies in the car, as you do, sent them off to my mum and dad. They had approved it. Got home, walked in the door, proud as punch, for my boyfriend to say, oh, but it's not really different, is it? What's the difference? So typical, so typical. Here comes Olivia Rodrigo now. It's her latest one.

0: It's Sapphire playing for you on your Sunday night. Hope you are good. Hope you're having a good weekend. It's Alex Brown hanging out with you. Now, I have been binging The Hawk on Netflix, starring the hilarious Will Ferrell. And of course, it is comedy gold. It's all about him being a golfer and the trials and tribulations, but I won't spoil it for you, but I urge you to go and watch it. So I was watching it, and I was thinking, do you know, this looks great fun. This golfing in the sunshine, a lovely day out. And I just Googled the price of clubs and a golf membership, and I think I'll just stick to Crazy Golf. Okay, I've got some Olivia Dean on the way. Okay. Clyde One.
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0: Sure.
1: Or a sea shanty?
0: If that's your thing.
1: Or pirate metal.
0: This boat trip is going to be interesting.
2: Don't you love it? Oh, it's so good!
0: It feels good to be Boatu. It feels good to Geico.

It's Alex Brown keeping you company this evening. Now, I read a story during the week about Miles Smith and Ed Sheeran. So I kind of knew that they were a bit pally, but I didn't realise that they were actually this friendly. That Miles Smith was gifted a guitar by Ed Sheeran, all because Ed invited them to watch a football match with him. Now, Ed, if you are listening, I am free. I am free whenever. If you ever want to watch a football match and you're looking for a plus one, pick me, because I am in the market for a new car. If Miles Smith can get a guitar, maybe I can get myself a new car. I can talk football. I absolutely can. Anyway, here's Miles' new song now. It's Hold Me in the Dark.

0: Callum Scott and Lost Frequencies. It's Where Are You Now? Hope you are good this Sunday night. I have been thinking about conversation starters over the past couple of days and how there are a few phrases that are very questionable. I've also got some Taylor Swift and some Ray coming up, and I'll tell you all about these conversation starters next. Clyde One.
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0: Jones.
1: It's Ray and Where Is My Husband? Playing for you this Sunday evening. It's Alex Brown hanging out with you tonight. And I've been thinking about conversation starters over the last couple of days. And I've been thinking about, you know, when someone comes up to you in a supermarket and they say, you know what, I actually had a dream about you the other night. Or I've been thinking about you the other day. And it's usually someone that you've not seen in a couple of years. But they never elaborate onto what the dream was about. What were they thinking about? Was there anybody else in the dream? Were you thinking about a specific memory from school, from clubs? I'm not sure. But why is it when someone says that they were thinking about you, they never tell you exactly what it was? That is my pet peeve for the weekend. It is a bit strange. When you overanalyze it, you think about it a bit more. Yeah, it's definitely a bit weird, isn't it? I have got brand new Becky Hill now. This is from her new album, Rebecca, dropping on the 25th of September. It's What Do I Have to Do?

0: Vido.
1: It's George Ezra.
0: Woo for you. Ooh,
1: and Budapest.
0: Ooh,
1: what a tune. And it's been a while since we've seen anything or heard anything from George Ezra. Apparently he's taking a bit of a break at the minute, but this break is a good few years too long, because I would love him back making tunes just like that. Okay, I've got some Lewis Capaldi and Dylan John Thomas on the way. It's all happening after midnight. Clyde One.
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5: 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An M8 Roadworks update from Amy on behalf of Transport Scotland. Due to essential maintenance, overnight closures on the M8 eastbound between junction 18 and 16 will continue until Friday the 18th of September from 10 p.m. till 6 a.m. Sunday to Thursday. The eastbound on slips at junction 19 and 18 will be closed. Sign diversions will be in place. For more details, visit swtrotroads.scot.
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15: The top stories this hour. Spain have won the World Cup for a second time. Joe Rawson was watching the final in New Jersey.
16: It's a game that will be remembered more for everything around it, with a Super Bowl-style star-filled halftime show and an elaborate closing ceremony. But Spain were presented with the World Cup trophy by US President Donald Trump after a 1-0 win over 10-man Argentina. Ferran Torres got the only goal of the game in extra time as Emi Martinez was finally beaten in the Argentine goal. They add the World Cup to their European title. Cue celebrations around Madrid and elsewhere. Spain 1, Argentina 0.
15: Incoming Prime Minister Andy Burnham will promise to restore confidence in government as he enters Downing Street today. The new Labour leader says a more stable and responsible politics is needed. Up to 7,000 households in West Kent who had low pressure or no water at all have had supplies restored. South East Waters apologised for the weekend's disruption. Labour's deputy leaders left the door open to incoming Prime Minister Andy Byrne and renationalising troubled Thames Water. Lucy Powell says privatisation of water hasn't worked. The firm's due to run out of money within months. Former head of policy for Jeremy Corbyn, Andrew Fisher, says it should be bought under public ownership.
17: Frankly, if you lend money to a bankrupt, you've only got yourself to blame when it can't pay it back. Thames Water is not a going concern. We all know that. And the sooner it's back in public ownership and run in the public interest and in the interest of the environment, the better.
15: Cairngorms Park officials say a large-scale wildfire affecting the region is now largely under control. The fire covered 4 square kilometres at its peak. And New Zealand's Ryan Fox has won the Open Golf with his final shot of the tournament. He sunk a putt on the 18th green at Royal Birkdale to finish on 10 under par and a stroke clear of American Cameron Young. From Sky News, I'm Cam Hall.
1: Hope you're doing well. It's Alex Brown keeping you company tonight. Here's some Lewis Capaldi.

Sean Paul and Blue Cantrell. It's Breathe, playing for you on your Sunday night. Watching. Such a throwback. Hope you're doing good. It's Alex Brown keeping you company tonight. I am here until 1 a.m. as part of the amazing Next Up programme, which lets people like me be on your radio tonight. And I am having the best time ever. I have got brand new music now from Glasgow songwriter Dylan John Thomas, who has announced that he has got a second LP set for release on the 25th of September, and he will also be on tour across the UK from the 26th of November. Here's one from the album now. The new album is called Nothing Here Worth Taking, and this is Heaven Knows You're Lonely.

it's Joe. And end of beginning. Hope you're good. It's Alex Brown keeping you company tonight. It is definitely the summer of sport because the amazing Josh Kerr from Edinburgh broke the world record for the fastest to ever run a mile, and he broke it at the London Diamond League yesterday. He ran 1 mile, 1.6 kilometres in a lightning fast 3 minutes 42.66 seconds. That is just insane. So I decided to check my own Strava times. I've started a wee bit of a running journey. You know, I'm kind of getting there. I'm enjoying it a wee bit. And this humbled me completely. My fastest mile is a whopping 8 minutes 36 seconds. So I have got a lot of catching up to do before I catch up with Josh. But congratulations to him. That is absolutely insane. Here is someone else now who likes running. And by the way, I am still convinced he was inside of that Daggy Pig costume at the London Marathon. It's Harry Styles.

0: It's Titanium. It's Alex Brown hanging out with you tonight. And I am having some serious issues with some seagulls at my flat. So I've just been reading up on some seagull survival tips, and I'll tell you all about them very soon, as well as music on the way from Bruno Mars and Destiny's Child.
1: 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Clyde One.
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Now, I feel like a bit like a survivor tonight because I have a bit of an issue with some seagulls. It is seagull baby season and there is one kind of running riot up and down my street at the minute, and the mums and dads are very protective, where I actually had to run out from my door and sprint to my car as this seagull was swooping down to come at me. So it was a bit stressed driving in. So I thought, I'm going to Google some seagull survival tips. See what I can find to help me out. Tip number one, stare them down. Well, that's absolutely not going to work for me. As they swoop down, there's no way I'm going to stand there and lock eyes with them. The next tip is stand tall. Make your body look large, raise your arms, or open a jacket. See, I don't think they've thought that one through, because what happens if you open a jacket and the next thing the seagull's cooing in with you? He's coming in for a cuddle. No, thank you. The next one's the umbrella trick. 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It blocks them from driving at you. Yeah, I get that one. And the next one is wear a hat or a hoodie, because it makes your head look bigger. I have quite a big head.

as it is, so I'm not sure that tip would work. But I am struggling. But maybe I'll try those tips on the way home tonight. I've got brand new Gracie Abrams now. It's looking

0: Shaboozy. A bar song. Hope you are good this Monday morning. It's Alex Brown keeping you company here. Now, I was just saying how I am having some real seagull issues, and this is why having good neighbours is worth its weight in gold, because a few of mine are walking home after watching the World Cup at the pub, and they have texted the group chat to let me know that the seagulls are still out in full force. So it looks like I'm going to have to dig out an umbrella. Fingers crossed it's in my boot, and use the umbrella tip after all. I have got music on the way from Sunny Federa and Maroon 5 coming up very soon.
1: Clyde One. Barbecue, Saturday. Who's in?
2: 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We're booked up till November.
1: November? Can I let you know Saturday?
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1: Huh?
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1: Right, I've just checked and it's looking like a scorcher.
2: We're in.
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1: When is it again?
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1: Maroon 5 and Memories playing for you on your Monday morning. Hope you are doing good. It's Alex Brown keeping you company until 1 a.m. Now, do you ever wonder why bands are called what they are? Because I do. I am such a nosy person that this is the kind of useless information that I always seem to care about. But apparently Maroon 5 were originally called Cara's Flowers. Okay, first of all, who is Cara? I need to know who Cara is. But they changed it a few years later, and lead singer Adam Levine said that he'll never reveal why they changed it to Maroon 5 because it's too embarrassing. But I need the gossip. Let me know. I'm dying to find out. I will be in a TikTok loop now googling for this information. But I have got brand new John Newman playing first. Here's a sneak peek of one of the songs off his album that is apparently in the works. It's Throw Me a Line.

0: Black Eyed Peas. It's Where Is the Love, finishing things off for me tonight. Thank you so much for keeping me company this Sunday evening. Mary Mandefield, she is here from 1 a.m. She is keeping the tunes going. And Beth Wallace will be here across Scotland from 4 a.m. as well. I'll be back next Sunday. I've got two shows left as part of the amazing Next Up programme, and I will catch you then. Have a good rest of your evening.
1: Clyde One.
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11: Top stories this hour. Spain have won the World Cup with a 1-0 victory over Argentina in the final. Ferran Torres got the deciding goal in extra time, striking in the 106th minute. Our sports editor Joe Rawson watched them lift the trophy in New Jersey.
12: Gianni Infantino and US President Donald Trump walk up with the trophy to the player of the tournament in Spain, captain Rodri, who grasps it in his hands and faces his teammates before lifting it high into the sky.
11: Andy Burnham will use his first speech as Prime Minister to tell the nation that he will restore confidence in government. He'll say he's acutely conscious of being the 6th person to move into number 10 in a decade, but that underlines the need for a more stable and responsible politics. Former Labour adviser Max Wilson says the honeymoon period will be over quickly.
13: Tomorrow, he becomes Prime Minister of the United Kingdom. At that point, he has to start making very tough decisions. And when he does so, inevitably, he's going to start upsetting people. So his political skills are going to be tested by how he handles some of those major policy challenges.
11: The US military says it's begun a ninth consecutive night of airstrikes against Iran. State media is reporting explosions across the south of the country. A 66-year-old man has been charged with murder after the death of a woman in Newport. Police, including firearms officers, were called to reports of an altercation in the early hours of Saturday. Maidstone and Morlings Conservative MP Helen Grant has announced she'll stand down at the next election. She had major surgery and treatment for cancer 2 years ago. And New Zealand's Ryan Fox has won the Open Golf after a dramatic finish at Royal Birkdale. He claimed victory with his final putt to move a shot clear of American Cameron Young. From Sky News, I'm Cam Hall.
5: Let's go. And just like that, it is Monday morning, my darlings. It's Mary Mandfield with you at 1 a.m.